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0: 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We're hoping you're having a wonderful time. And now to continue this exciting evening, Miami Sound Machine.
1: Us?
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2: 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Sure it is. 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

0: It is Shakira and Rihanna with Can't Remember to Forget You right here on 90.6 FM Stereo, where you feel at home on this Wednesday morning. Good morning, good morning, good morning. It is the morning lock, and let's get you up, let's get you going, let's get you ready for the day. It is your get up and go for this morning. Ek het ietsie van alles daar vir jou, so jy kan A-jam op al die muziek, jy oogend op hoë noot begin en reg maak vir hierdie Woensdag.
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0: It is the Jonas Brothers and Bailey Zimmerman with Strong Enough right here on 90.6 FM Stereo, where you feel at home. Jy is ingeskakel op the morning lock-in. Saam met my Sarah Jane op die woensdagoggend. Ek sê vir jou goeie môre. Dit is jou get up and go. En dan natuurlik catch my status. Jy kan gaan kyk op status. Die heel eerste slide natuurlik. Jy het 'n baie specific emoji. I want you to go look for it. Comment it back to me on 062-344-5545. Who will be the first person to catch my status? We shall see. With that being said, let's do a bit of traffic this morning.
1: On the move, keep left, pass right. 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
0: Currently on this Wednesday morning, traffic is moving and free-flowing. If you have a traffic update for me, 062-344-5545. That's 062-344-5545.
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2: Top stories this morning. Government rolls out measures to address Gauteng water disruptions. CCTV and vehicle logs link three officers to alleged 85K abduction. And in rugby, Springbok women seek Cardiff redemption. Your next news and sports update is at 7 o'clock.
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5: 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Goldfields het gedaal met 0.77%, verhandel teen R697.13. Sasol se aandele het gestyg met 0.69%, verhandel teen R240.99. MTN het gestyg met 0.24%, verhandel teen R201.98. Naspers het gestyg met 2.1%, verhandel teen R744.73. PSG Consult het gestyg met 1.19%, verhandel teen R32.39. Op die Amerikaanse markte het die Dow Jones negatief gesluit op 0.63%, staan op 52.093 punte. Die S&P 500 is laer met 0.45%, staan op 7.585 punte. Die Nasdaq is laer met 0.78%, staan op 25.981 punte. Op die markte in Europa is Engelandse FTSE 100 laer met 0.4%, staan op 10.654 punte. Duitslandse DAX is laer met 0.07%, staan op 25.423 punte. Op die markte in die ooste is die Hang Seng tans laer met 0.02%, die Nikkei laer met 0.14%, die Shanghai laer met 0.21% en die Australiese beurs hoër met 0.21%. 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Julle moet almal 'n lekker dag hê.
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8: No matter the weather, hot, wet or cloudy, Midas brings you this weather report. Midas, for the love of cars.
0: Let's take a look what your temperatures have in store for you today. For today, currently it is 9 degrees. Temperatures will climb to a maximum of 28 today. A 0% chance of rain. Sunny skies all day long with your winds picking up to 6 kilometers per hour. And that was your weather update for this hour.
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0: 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Dis klein Saterdag. Dit is the morning lock. And hier op hierdie Woensdagoggend, ek sê vir jou goeie môre. Awesome, awesome music still heading your way, but that is a wrap on your get up and go for this morning. Jy kan weer môreoggend inskakel vir jou get up and go tussen 6 en 7. 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
1: On the move, keep left, pass right. 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
0: Currently on this Wednesday morning, traffic is moving and free-flowing. 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That is 062-344-5545. You are eyes and ears out there on the road this morning. It's 062-344-5545. Let me know.
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2: In this bulletin, government rolls out measures to address Gauteng water disruptions. CCTV and vehicle logs link three officers to alleged 85K abduction. And Mbalula's lawyers say Dlamini Zuma has no proof of bribery claims. Good morning, I am Liesel Brits. The government has outlined measures to mitigate water supply disruptions in Gauteng caused by power outages. The Ministry of Water and Sanitation convened an urgent meeting with Rand Water, the Gauteng Provincial Government, Mfuleni Municipality, the City of Johannesburg, City Power, Johannesburg Water and Eskom. City Power will fast-track upgrades to the Eikenhof Electricity Substation and Mondial High Voltage Switchyard, while Eskom will assist Mfuleni with electricity network maintenance and provide mobile substations where possible. Rand Water will also invest in alternative electricity sources. The ministry says weekly meetings will continue to monitor progress and coordinate solutions. Johannesburg Metro Police Department JMPD Superintendent Almarie de Beer says CCTV footage and vehicle logs linked three tactical response unit officers to the alleged abduction of a woman for 85,000 rand. De Beer testified before the Matlanga Commission of Inquiry yesterday. She says the officers allegedly took the woman and her brother in a patrol vehicle after money was taken from them. De Beer also alleged that SA Police Service charge office staff interfered with the investigation docket and shared information with suspects.
3: She came and she reported the matter to us. That's when we called the officers inside. And that's where the identification happened, when they happened to pass the office where the officers were sitting. And again, it's clearly visible that some of the TRU members within the unit had a hand in procuring the money in order to pay it back to the complainant, working behind the scene in order to secure that these guys are not being charged.
2: Lawyers for ANC Secretary General Fikile Mbalula argued that Nkosazana Dlamini Zuma had no evidence to support claims that he bribed delegates to secure his position at the party's 55th National Conference. The Johannesburg High Court is hearing Mbalula's defamation case against Dlamini Zuma after she made the allegations on an African Renaissance podcast last month. Mbalula's lawyer, advocate Smanga Satene, says Dlamini Zuma provided no evidence to prove her claims as facts. He argued that evidence of wrongdoing by Mbalula was needed for the application to fail. And in international news, the cost of America's war in Iran is expected to increase to $3 billion a month soon. The United States of America has lost $38 billion since the war started 6 months ago. The USA is also facing an inflation increase of 0.5% because of the war. The war has strained munitions stockpiles in the USA and increased energy prices. This has increased pressure on the country's federal budget. And this is the end of the bulletin. Your news headlines follows at 7:30.
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6: Welcome to your world of sport. We kick off with soccer, and Liverpool piled on the misery for troubled Tottenham with a 3-1 win in the League Cup third round, while teenage star Max Dowman dazzled for Arsenal in their 4-2 rout of Ipswich on Tuesday. After a wonderful start to the Premier League season, Tottenham's hopes of a morale-boosting cup run came to a dispiriting end at a rain-lashed Anfield. They were swatted aside by Liverpool, with McAllister, Gakpo and Szoboszlai scoring for the Reds. Robert De Zerzi's fourth bottom team are without a win or even a goal in their first four league matches, losing twice and drawing twice. While at Portman Road, Dowman took centre stage to remind Arsenal manager Mikel Arteta of his incredible talent. Arsenal, who lost the League Cup final against Manchester City last season, have won their six games in all competitions this term. Arteta made nine changes from the side that won at Sunderland on Saturday, with 16-year-old Dowman being given his first appearance this season. He's been earmarked as a future star since bursting onto the scene as a 15-year-old last season. On to cricket, and Laura Wolfart and Karabo Meso scored big before Annerie Dirksen registered her maiden five-wicket haul to steer South African women to an emphatic 80-run victory of a Zimbabwe woman in their T20 contest at the Queen's Sports Club in Bulawayo on Tuesday. Wolfart chose to bat at the toss and shepherded her team to 200 for 1 in 20 overs, and her bowlers then rallied behind Dirksen as they bundled the hosts out for 120 runs in 19.3 overs. Wolfart marking a return to form by registering a new career-best T20 total. The South African captain, who went for 13 T20s without a milestone, broke the streak with an unbeaten 126 from 26 balls. And finally, World Athletics President Sebastian Coe has announced that Kenya will become the first African country to host the World Athletics Outdoor Championships in 2029. The decision was taken during the 242nd World Athletics Council meeting in Budapest on Monday and Tuesday, adding that Munich, Germany will host the 2031 championships. Speaking at the conference, Coe said that they are proud to host the next three editions of the championships in Asia, Africa and Europe. And that's a wrap of your world of sport.
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0: come on. Jy weet, jy ken hom, jy ken hom. 0623445545. While you do that, let's take a look at your traffic.
1: On the move, keep left, pass right. 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
0: There is congestion on the N1 southbound between Brakfontein Interchange and Olifantsfontein Road. All lanes are open, but expect some delays. Then there's a crash on the N1 northbound at Maritzburg. Shoulder lane is closed there. Drive carefully. Any other traffic updates this morning, make me aware on 062-344-5545. You are eyes and ears out there on the road this morning.
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1: No matter the weather, hot, wet, or cloudy, Midas brings you this weather report. Midas, for the love of cars.
0: Let's take a look at your temperatures for today. Tans 12 grade. 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And that was your weather update for this hour.
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0: Dis Lia, wat 'n lekker liedjie, al wat ek wil hê. Net hier op 90.6 FM Stereo, boy, tuis voel. It's a Wednesday morning, let's make it a vibe for you. Heerlike muziek nog vir jou pad in die volgende uur, getting you up to date with some cultural events.
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0: 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Goeie môre. Dit is 'n Woensdag, dis klein Saterdag. Ek sê vir jou hallo. Jy is ingeskakel op the Morning Lock-in saam met my Sarah Jane. Kom ek maak jou oggend 'n absolute vibe. Heerlike musiek nog vir jou pad. 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So if not why not? Jy bring hom mos vir jou pad. I just might en ek sê dit altyd as ek al liedjie speel. As jy jouself toelaat, mag jy dalk net 'n lekker Woensdag hê. Ek het al daaraan gedink. I'm just saying. It's past 8, which means I get to get you up to date with some cultural events. Now, it is past 8, and it is the middle of the month. So, dis gewoonlik rondom hierdie tyd waar die maand so 'n bietjie lank word en jy 'n bietjie moet in spoed nodig het. So, here's some good news to get you through September.
1: Here's some good news to help you get through September. Biologist Fernanda Abra has strung rope bridges across a highway in the Brazilian Amazon, and treetop animals have crossed 15,000 times without a single one being hit by traffic. Rewilded land in Somerset has stayed green all through a drought, while the fields around it turn brown, showing how restored wetlands and rivers can protect land from both drought and flooding. Children's lungs in London are growing bigger and stronger since cleaner air rules cut pollution, with far fewer kids now showing signs of lung damage. A personalised mRNA cancer vaccine has passed a late-stage melanoma trial, cutting the risk of the cancer coming back or spreading, a first for this kind of treatment. A new EU rule bans big fashion brands from destroying unsold clothes and shoes, forcing them to resell, discount or donate them instead. And traditional owners in Australia have dedicated a huge new protected area in the Simpson Desert, meaning a quarter of the entire country is now protected land. Tap like and share to fight the doom and gloom with some good news.
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0: 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As jy nog nie 'n musiekvideo gaan kyk het nie, hoor hierso gaan doen jouself 'n guns. Dit is so 'n mooi musiekvideo. Gaan kyk hom. Doen jouself 'n guns. Gaan check daai musiekvideo. Jy gaan definitief nie spyt wees nie. It's the morning lock in. It's a Wednesday. Let's make it a vibe with checking out what is happening traffic wise.
1: On the move, keep left, pass right. 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
0: Currently on this Wednesday morning, traffic is moving and free-flowing. If you have a traffic update for me, you know our traffic line 062-344-5545. You are eyes and ears out there on the road. That traffic number again, 062-344-5545. Let me know.
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2: Top stories this morning: AfriForum seeks answers from Etsimolo regarding the enforcement of traffic restrictions in Sasolburg. The UN says it will take months to eradicate the Ebola outbreak. And in soccer, Carrick urges United to turn Derby frustration into motivation. Your next news update is at 9 o'clock.
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4: No matter the weather, hot, wet, or cloudy, Midas brings you this weather report. Midas, for the love of cars.
0: Let's check out what your temperatures have in store for you today. Currently, it is 16 degrees. Temperatures will climb to a maximum of 28 today. A 0% chance of rain, sunny skies all day long with your winds picking up to 5 kilometers per hour. This coming Thursday, you can expect some rain, 30% chance of rain, winds picking up to 31 kilometers per hour. Temperatures climbing to a maximum of 26, a minimum of 13 can be expected there. And by this coming Friday, that cold front hits, 30% chance of rain, winds picking up to 27 kilometers per hour. Temperatures dropping to a high of 17 with a minimum of 11 expected there. Partly cloudy in the morning, sunny skies for the rest of the day. And that was your weather update for this hour.
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12: Geniet die dag met kleur, pret, lag en omgee op 24 September ten bate van 90.6 FM se Open Hands projek by die veiling in Sasolburg. 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

0: It's Kelly Clarkson, Heartbeat Song, right here on 90.6 FM Stereo, where you feel at home. Flight, flight, my studio is out. That's it for me and this edition of the Morning Lock-In. I am back again with you tomorrow morning between 6 and 9 when I get you up, get you going, and get you ready for the day. 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
1: I'm blasting my favorite tune. Where the music does the talking. You're just like my favorite song going round and round my head. Like my favorite song going round and round my head. 90.6

0: In your top stories this hour, Khachalia says killing of woman is deeply disturbing. The NPA withdraws charges against Masemola, and Vavi backs Morrison workers' call for permanent employment. I'm Dane Beisheim. Good day. The acting Minister of Police, Feroz Khachalia, says the killing of women in South Africa is deeply disturbing. This follows the discovery of 8 women's bodies in the city of Ekurhuleni since the middle of July. Khachalia told the media these deaths are a stark reminder that many women continue to live in unsafe conditions. He adds that high murder rates, rape and domestic violence remain major challenges in the country.
1: The government has prioritized this matter. The president has declared this a national crisis. And I can say that the ministers who are leading on this matter and through various programs, including the efforts of the South African Police Service, every effort is being made to overcome this terrible scourge.
0: The National Prosecuting Authority has withdrawn charges against National Police Commissioner General Fani Masemola. The National Director of Public Prosecutions, Advocate Andy Motibi, ordered a review of the charges. He found no reasonable prospects of a successful prosecution against Masemola. The Independent Directorate Against Corruption charged and arrested Masemola on allegations of violating the Public Finance Management Act. Motibi considered evidence from the Independent Directorate Against Corruption, IDAC, a case assessment panel, and an independent senior counsel. He says prosecuting cases without sufficient evidence was not in the public interest. The NPA spokesperson, Kaiser Kanyaho, says the matter will be reported to IDAC for further investigation.
2: Following on the review process, the NDPP is satisfied that there is no reasonable prospect of successful prosecution against the National Commissioner of the PFMA charges. The NDPP has subsequently issued instruction that the charges against the National Commissioner be withdrawn.
0: The ANC says its candidates were unlawfully excluded from participating in this year's local government elections. The party failed to submit on time at least 181 candidates to the Independent Electoral Commission. The ANC told the appeals court in Bloemfontein that the IEC's system experienced technical glitches on deadline day to submit the names of the candidates. The IEC has disputed the party's claims and says it never had a problem with the commission's rules. The Western Cape has recorded an increase in rape and sexual assault in the first quarter of this financial year. Provincial Police Commissioner Lieutenant General Sizakele Dianti revealed the province's crime statistics for the quarter yesterday. He noted a 40% increase in rapes and an 18% increase in sexual assaults during this period. Gang violence, extortion, and taxi-related crimes are among the crimes that fuel violence in the Western Cape. The South African Federation of Trade Unions General Secretary, Swelinziwa Vavi, has backed National Education, Agriculture and Allied Workers Union members at Morrison Pluimveeboerdery in Brandfort in their demand for permanent employment. Vavi says workers employed through community protection infrastructure are performing permanent work and should be permanently employed by Morrison. He criticized labor brokering, saying it created insecurity and unequal working conditions. Vavi also called for an end to victimization and urged Morrison management to engage workers' representatives in good faith. In international news, the United Nations says the Ebola outbreak in the Democratic Republic of Congo will take many more months to control. The outbreak is the second most lethal on record since the Ebola outbreak that lasted from 2014 to 2016 in West Africa. The World Health Organization says it is still too early to say the current outbreak has passed its peak. This follows claims from the DRC government that the virus may have reached its peak already. A short while ago, gold was selling at $4,327.22 per fine ounce, and a barrel of Brent crude cost $108.14. One US dollar cost R16.23. One British pound costs R21.88, and the euro is currently trading at R18.73. One Bitcoin is currently trading at $75,750.09. That's all for this bulletin. I'm Dane Beisheim.
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0: is Rian Benadi, help in hand op 90.6. 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
0: two. 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

0: It's Martin Garrix and you two Fireflies on 90.6. It's another cup of coffee with me, Isabel, brought to you by DevelopNet. And time to get into our votes for your Bring Back the Track. There's Wickfield, Sexy Eyes, Black Lace, Akadu, and Bad Boys Blue, Queen of Hearts. First vote in, Marijke's going for number two. Kan jy asseblief my hart for me to say I'm sorry van Christopher Cross if he likes it. Ek maak so baie dankie, Marijke's. Dan had ek net gaga hierse opkom. 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

0: It's Adam Lambert, Ghost Town on 90.6. It's another cup of coffee with me, Isabel, brought to you by Develop Net. And let's go through some of those votes. We'll bring back that track. We've got Wigfield Sexy Eyes, Black Lace Agadu, and Bad Boys Blue Queen of Hearts currently in the lead. But Charlene Voges putting a vote in for number 3. Hope you have a great day. Tracy Lombard, System is ook in for number 3. Geniet jou klein Saterdag. 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Have a joyful day. Dankie, dankie. Hilton System is in vir number 1. 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Then we've got Cheryl. Good morning, Isabel. Let's go Wednesday. Number 3, please. There we go. Thank you so much. Dan sê Mandy, number 1 vanochtend in de voorstel. Look out, here comes tomorrow van Delians. Gaan hom kry, dan sit ek hom op die lys. 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David Poole, Moffel King, putting a vote in for number 1. Baie dankie vir jou. Then we've got a vote from Mags for number 3. Bevang een klein Saterdag vir jou ook. 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Sarah Ann says, hope you're having a good day. Can you please put a vote in for number 2? Well, of course you can. It's there. Thank you so much. Elise Boeter stem vanochtend vir number 2 en vir number 3. So daar is ons eerste draadsitter vir die dag. 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Loved it. Let's go for it. 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Jenny putting a vote in for number 3. Enjoy this beautiful day. Thank you, Jenny, you as well. Dat het ons Klippy wat gaan vir number 3. 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
8: Well, it's time to get to our winning track, so shall we? We've got on the list Wigfield Sexy Eyes, Black Lace Agadu and Bad Boys Blue Queen of Hearts. Just a couple of suggestions from Veronica, Ubladi Ublada and Hush Hush Maria. Thank you so much. But there we have it. No further contest, which means in third place today, it is Wigfield Sexy Eyes. In second, it is Black Lace with Agadu, which means our winning track, well done AC, it's Bad Boys Blue and Queen of Hearts.

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0: S'nacht, Wolf, mag ik hier mijn noem. 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
2: So we are based in 105 General Hertzog Road in Three Rivers, Vereeniging. Currently, our working hours is from 7:30 in the morning till 7 at night.
1: Okay, which is a long day.
2: It's a very long day.
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3: 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We offer HYROX sessions, which is the new craze, kids training sessions aged 6 to 10, boxing classes for the ladies and men, boot camps every Friday, and there are no membership fees for this. We specialize in weight loss and injury rehabilitation. We also offer rehabilitation to all the rugby players in our area.
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1: Okay, now do you have any promotions or specials currently running?
2: Yes, for the month of September, we are currently having our spring special. Our special includes only 150 Rand per session, so per hour that is booked, as well as a special for kids between the ages of 7 and 10 of 100 Rand per session.
1: Is there really a big demand for kids doing gym work?
3: Yes, there is. Just from my son's school alone, I already have about 10 kids in the last week.
1: Really?
3: Yes.
1: Okay, because I had it was a dietitian here the other day, and they said that obesity amongst kids is growing at a rapid rate.
3: Yes, and it's very good for them, especially if they do group sessions. I see the kids really enjoy that. They get to make new friends, plus they're losing weight. I had a little child come to me yesterday and showed me how much weight they lost. Their shorts don't fit anymore, and they were jumping up and down, so it's very rewarding.
1: Yes. Tell me, do you pay the same rate per hour as for group sessions? Does it work the same?
3: No, we can always work out a different package depending on how many people are in the group. Preferably 4 to 6 people in a group. Obviously, the more people, the less amount that you're going to pay.
1: Okay, now let's describe a day in the life of Legacy Fitness Studio. From the moment that you open until you close, what can the listeners look forward to see?
3: We open from 7:30 in the morning till 7 at night. It's based on bookings. So based on the times our clients book their slots, we go in and prepare. We set up for their workouts, as each client's workout is personalized and different according to their needs and fitness goals, as well as their health conditions, of course.
1: What is the top seller? What is the most that people ask for?
3: Weight loss.
2: Definitely weight loss. Yeah. Yes.
1: Really? Do you help them with diets and everything?
3: Yes.
2: Yes, we create based on, for example, some people may be allergic to certain foods or don't like certain foods or have insulin problems and things like that. So we try to cater for anyone based on any conditions, and we then make specialized eating plans specifically catered to them.
1: Contact details, let's quickly just give it to our listeners one more time. Legacy Fitness Studio.
2: So again, they could either contact myself or my sister. I'm Maritza at 083-70-88839. My sister Angelia is 081-763-4205. We are on Facebook at Legacy Fitness Studio, as well as Instagram at Legacy Fitness Studio.
1: You mentioned that you train kids as well, but what is the youngest and what would you say would be the oldest that you train at Legacy Fitness Studio?
3: I think the youngest will go for is 7 because they just follow the instructions much easier. But the oldest, honestly, any. Most of my clientele I had working at the previous place I worked at was mainly elderly people. We worked on strength training, balance and flexibility. Obviously, they risk of falling. So the stronger they can get and the more mobile they can get, the better. So any age from 7 to any other age.
1: What makes you excited for the future? Any future plans?
2: So we are super excited to try create a fitness community, especially in our area, to bring people closer together through movement and obviously a healthier lifestyle. We are hoping this can be the beginning of bringing the community together and creating obviously more awareness for living a healthier lifestyle.
3: We want to have a run for her run event on the 18th of September, this coming Friday, in honor of the lives lost in Kempton Park. We will meet at Legacy Fitness Studio wearing all black and go for a group run around Three Rivers area. Please feel free to come and join us in this movement against gender-based violence.
1: Okay, where can we get those details? If anybody would like to get behind this, because we know it's a big thing in South Africa.
2: We are going to be posting it on our statuses as well as uploading it on our Facebook page and our Instagram page.
1: Okay, so it's this Friday, coming Friday. Any plans that you would like to maybe expand and move to Mayton or Funabale?
3: We do want to expand, hopefully next year, move more Alberton side or open another studio Alberton side, as I believe fitness is a craze that side as well.
1: It is.
3: So just depending how things go, we can decide on that.
1: Okay, let's quickly recap. Legacy Fitness Studio is situated where?
2: 105 General Hatzoch, Three Rivers, Vereeniging.
1: Okay, and you need to please mention again what all the benefits and all the things that you do at Legacy Fitness Studio.
3: Okay, we offer one-on-one sessions, group sessions. 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
1: Okay, and contact details one more time, please, Maritza.
2: So, my number, Maritza, 083-70-88839. My sister, Angelia, 081-763-4205.
1: And your run for against gender-based violence will be on Friday the 18th. What time or release?
3: We're looking at 8 o'clock or 10 o'clock, but we'll keep you updated on social media.
1: Okay, thanks a lot, and good luck, ladies.
3: Thank you very much.
2: Thank you so much for having us.
3: Thank you.
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0: In this bulletin, alleged hitman to continue testimony today about Vereniging Engineers' murder. The IEC will publish the final list of election candidates, and Kusatu will brief the media on its adjourned National Congress. Good morning, I am Liesl Brits. Alleged hitman Musake Kana is expected to continue his testimony today about the events surrounding his arrest for the alleged murder of Vereniging Engineer Armand Swart. Kekana testified yesterday during a trial within a trial involving Wusumusi Kat Matlala and his co-accused. He told the court that police severely assaulted him after his arrest in 2024, allegedly in an attempt to force him to confess to killing Swart. Kekana, Matlala, his wife Tsakani, and two others face 25 charges linked to alleged botched assassination attempts. The group allegedly targeted Matlala's former girlfriend, Tebogo Tobeyane, taxi boss Joe Sibanyoni, and music producer Sienki Mokubung. Kekana's testimony about his arrest and the alleged assault forms part of the trial within a trial, which is examining issues surrounding evidence in the case. The Independent Electoral Commission, IEC, will today publish the final list of candidates who will contest this year's local government elections. Political parties and independent candidates had until August 28 to submit their candidate lists. Political parties and members of the public will have an opportunity to object to the candidate's list after it is published today. The Commission will then issue candidate certificates next Friday. The Congress of South African Trade Unions, KUSATU, will brief the media today following the collapse of its National Congress. The Federation announced the adjournment of the Congress after disputes among affiliate unions over credentials. KUSATU's constitution allows for the Congress to reconvene within a month of the adjournment. The Federation's president, Zingiswa Losi, has called on affiliate unions to unite and defend KUSATU.
1: Indeed, KUSATU is bigger than any one of us. Let us protect it. Let us unite it. Comrades, when workers are divided, they can be defeated. But when we are united, no force can stop us. Our task, therefore, is clear as we depart. We dare not fail the workers.
0: And finally, an Australian company, Sea Forest, has received regulatory approval to sell its seaweed-based cattle supplement, Sea Feed, in South Africa and is in advanced talks with potential customers. The ASX-listed company produces sea feed from Asparagopsis seaweed, common in Tasmanian waters. Sea Forest says independent testing found the supplement can increase beef productivity by 6% and reduce enteric methane production by up to 80%. Peer-reviewed trials found no adverse effects on animal health and no residues in meat or organs. And this is the end of the bulletin. Your next news update is at 12 o'clock.
2: Sinclair Lugversorging, die betroubare handelsnaam, ondersteun deur 'n ervare landwyse verspreidingsvennoot met meer as 6 dekades se bedryfskundigheid in Suid-Afrika. 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

0: Jennifer Hudson, I remember you in Joan Jett and the Black Arts. I hate myself for loving you. Dis 90.6, another cup of coffee, so met my Isabel met Trotzeborg deur te Welp net. Deur die uur gaan ons 'n bietjie kyk te van die kompetisies wat op die gang is of van aan die gang is op die oomblik. 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

0: not go back like a dawn six starship. Nothing's gonna stop us now. Nee, Twitter busted Adamski met Seal and Killer. Dis another cup of coffee. So met my Isabel en vanmiddag kan jy dalk wed met Nelsonia restaurant. 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
2: Geniet die dag met kleur, pret, lag en omgee op 24 September ten bate van 90.6 FM se Open Hands projek by die veiling in Sasselburg. 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

0: is Danny Smoke, Monica and Taylor Swift, I knew it, I knew you. Dis 90.6, another cup of coffee, so met my Isabel. En onthou, hierdie vrijdag is het weer kans om te wen met DME Auto Body Repairs. 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

0: Geniet die dag met kleur, pret, lach en omgee op 24 September ten bate van 90.6 FM se Open Hands projek by die veiling in Sasolburg. Toegang is nie bederfbare voedsel en die pretloop begin stiptelik om 9:00. 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Vir meer inligting, WhatsApp Chanel by 078-915-9526 of besoek Open Hands se Facebookblad om in te skryf. 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Sien julle op Braaidag!
1: In this bulletin, old green ID books need to be replaced by smart ID cards within 2 years. Alleged hitman to continue testimony today about Vereniging Engineers' murder. And Deputy Police Minister confident of breakthrough in investigation into 8 women's deaths. Good afternoon, I am Liesl Brits. South Africans still using the old green bar-coded ID book have been warned to replace it with a smart ID card within the next 2 years. Home Affairs Deputy Director General Julani Mavuso says the department is already working to phase out the vulnerable document, although the final deadline will be announced by the minister. Mavuso says about 34 million smart ID cards have been issued since their introduction, including nearly 25 million replacements. He is urging people to apply early and says the department has expanded access through more application and collection points, including participating banks. Alleged hitman Musake Kana is expected to continue his testimony today about the events surrounding his arrest for the alleged murder of Vereniging Engineer Armand Swart. Kekana testified yesterday during a trial within a trial involving Wusumusi Kat Matlala and his co-accused. He told the court that police severely assaulted him after his arrest in 2024, allegedly in an attempt to force him to confess to killing Swart. Kekana, Matlala, his wife Tsakani, and two others face 25 charges linked to alleged botched assassination attempts. The group allegedly targeted Matlala's former girlfriend, Tebogo Tobeyane, taxi boss Joe Sibanyoni, and music producer Sienki Mokobun. Kekana's testimony about his arrest and the alleged assault forms part of the trial within a trial, which is examining issues surrounding evidence in the case. Deputy Police Minister Polly Boshielo says she is confident that police will make a breakthrough in the investigation into 8 women's deaths in Ekurhuleni. Boshielo told the media that a multidisciplinary team is working to determine whether the 8 individual cases have a common link. She says the team is analysing timelines, forensic evidence, victimology, behavioural indicators, missing persons information and a suspect profile. Boshielo says they will ensure that those responsible are brought before the courts. She assures the public that police are on top of the situation and are not overwhelmed.
2: We will not prematurely declare these cases linked simply because there are similarities. We will allow evidence, intelligence and forensic science to lead us. Where evidence establishes a connection, we will act. Where separate perpetrators or separate circumstances are identified, we'll pursue each case with equal determination.
1: And in international news, the President of the United States of America, Donald Trump, has threatened to keep the Kennedy Center closed if his name is not added to it. Trump installed himself as the center's chairperson when he returned to office. The center is named after the late U.S. President John F. Kennedy, who was assassinated in 1963. A judge has ruled that Trump's name cannot be added to the center. Trump says that if the U.S. Supreme Court does not overturn the ruling, the reconstruction and renovation of the center will not happen. And this is the end of the bulletin. Your next news update is at 1 o'clock.
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0: More of the classics, more of the time for you on 90.6 with me, Daryl Grant. Daar zijn we, ja. En natuurlijk ook, 906 TV is daar. As you will see what I'm going in the atelier, he's once weer. Hello, hello. And you can dip besichtig as you will. Just go to our webpage and go and download the app. Just follow the easy instructions. Makkelijke instructies om te volgen. And you too can go, hey, kijk naar daar. That's if you want to. It's up to you. We say you should. Here it is, Trini Lopez. I think it is. Is it? Is it Trini? I think it is. Well, I hope so. Yes, it is. No, it's not. Yes, it is.
1: When I

0: the glitter. It's all about the glitter and the glamour. It is the Glitter Band. Angel Face on your number one, 90.6. Thank you for joining us. So I checked the calendar and I made sure with the producer, Ein Kleiner, and she said to me, ja, Daryl, dis reg. So, speel die liedjie wat ek vir jou gegee het, okay? Yeah. 100 dae en dan sit Kersfees weer. Vandag, officieel. 100 days today marks the official day where 100 days be for Christmas.
1: We wish you.
0: Okay, well, no, we won't wish you yet, but we're getting there. Can you believe it? 100 days and then it'll be Christmas. No, yes.
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0: There's no tyd daai. 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I'm getting so excited. R2,350. That is what they call a vleispak, or a meat pack, if you like. Maybe it's you that'll win it. And the winner will be announced, it'll be around the 24th of September. So send in those SMS's. Stuur in die SMS'e. Begin met plaaswerf en jou naam na 0623445545. That's 0623445545. 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

Well, she started her career as a child. She was 6 years old. On a radio program called Major Bowes Amateur Hour. Ba-da-ba-ba. This one going back to 1950. Who asked for this one? Oh, person without a name. Well, yeah, there you go. My goodness, this is a big signature tune. It sold over 1 million copies back then, which made her a major star. Teresa Brewer. Music, music, music, music. Music. And then she forgot her words here.

0: Always. Thank you for your suggestions on 0623445545. How's that competition going? Het jy nog ingeskryf? Die vir die plaaswerfslagters. Begin met plaaswerf en jou naam na 0623445545. So makkelijk soos dit. We will have winners for you on or around the 24th, or a winner for you around the 24th. But get them in. They all are considered. A long list we will have in front of us. It'll be entered into a computer, and of course the computer, of course this is how I understand it, will make the choice. AI. No, this one isn't AI. I mustn't say that.
1: Hi, Zander Champagne hier. Luister elke maandag aand saam met my na die SA Top 20. Dis wanneer ons die beste 20 liedjies in die Suid-Afrikaanse musiekbedryf aftel, van nummer 20 tot by nummer 1. Onthou, luister saam my Zander Champagne maandag aande 8 tot 10 na die SA Top 20. Hierdie was laas week se Top 3.
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0: No. So good to hear a little bit of Tina Turner, eh? Right here on your number one. Voel die muziek, beleef die energie. 90.6 en 906 TV net vir jou. Better be good to me. Be good to you. Be good to me. We're being good today. We've got our golden caps on and we're just moving along. 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Really, I do.
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0: It's Bruno Mars and your young wild girls being the death of him. Something like that. Bruno, put the lady down. Got more coming your way. 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
0: 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Closing date, 1 o'clock on the 18th of September. You still have time for that one. What is today's date? The 16th. Definitely time.
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2: Hey, Braaimasters. 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

0: it's Whitney. Whitney, love will save the day, my friends. It will, it will, it will. I have to laugh here now at 90.6 because we have the cameras in the studio. Van die vir julle wat nie geweet nie. 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And of course the guys just walking going, well, if I look like I look, it doesn't really matter. And
1: then they finally see. I've always had a face for radio, though.
0: Absolutely, me too. And then they finally see what they look like, and then it's not so nice after all, is it? No.
1: What are you trying to say, Daryl?
0: No nonsense. I have still.
1: Can you put an AI filter over?
0: No. There's no AI filter for you or me, sir. The hidden cost of inheriting. Now, this is officially now from the Bjorn Klassen, one of their lawyers, very, very kindly coming in. Nick Kluter. Nick, thank you very much for your time.
1: Daryl,
0: your valuable
1: time. It's always good
0: time.
1: To be here for Legally Speaking. Yes. To have a chat about some important stuff.
0: Yes, like this one, for instance.
1: Like this one.
0: What costs could possibly be involved?
1: Well,
0: yeah,
1: you know,
0: inheriting, you know.
1: Of death and taxes.
0: Death and taxes.
1: Two unavoidable things, and it's not completely inaccurate to say that, unfortunately, passing away is not free. It's not cheap, and there can sometimes be costs involved. And it's a good thing we're chatting about it this week, because September is a very important month in the legal fraternity. Any idea what it is? National what month? Or national what week is coming up in September?
0: National, no, legally speaking,
1: Wills
0: Week.
1: Wills Week. So it's Wills Week, or September's Wills Month. It's something is done every year in September. And it's an initiative that's undertaken with the law societies, the Legal Practice Council, and you'll see countless firms across the country joining in to really drive one idea home in the community. You've got to have a last will and testament, even if it's just a single page.
0: I do. In fact, I saw you people there the last time.
1: Mm-hmm.
0: No, 3 years ago. Mm-hmm. 3 years ago. Yes, yes.
1: And what's important about that, Daryl, that we're going to get into, is you've gone to the effort of updating yours. So before we dive into that, Wills Month in September, the basic idea is that a will does not have to be a complicated document. It can be as short as a page or two that says, I, the undersigned, hereby bequeath all of my assets to this person, thus done and signed on this day. The reason why is South Africa is a country where people have full testamentary capacity. You can do whatever you want with your estate. You can give these directives when you pass away. If you don't, you pass away what is called intestate.
0: You don't want that.
1: You don't want that, because then the master of the nearest high court in the province that you live is given control of your estate. They've then got to go and do quite a complicated diagram. They say, right, well, you had a third cousin twice removed, one adopted child, an uncle, and they've got to divide it according to the law. Yeah, that's how it works. It's a Latin term is called per stirpes, and it either goes up, down, or sideways. If you die without a will and you have a surviving spouse and children, it's very straightforward. The surviving spouse and children will inherit.
0: Of course.
1: If you have no surviving spouse and no children, so it's get complicated.
0: Say that again. Say, I like that. Oh, Lord.
1: Then we start these considerations. Mm. So that's why we do Wills Week. It's a or Wills Month. It's a very straightforward thing to do, and it just drives home the idea that everybody's got to have a will and testament. So let's talk about My Lawyer, brought to you by De Beer and Klassen Attorneys. Part of Wills Month Awareness, the My Lawyer Community Legal Center encourages every person to take the time to get proper legal advice and make sure their will is in place and up to date.
0: Mm.
1: National Wills Week is running this week. Professional attorneys are available to draft a will, update a will, give you estate planning, protect your family's future, and talk to you about how the process works. You can visit us at 2 Enya van der Merwe Crescent. Now we're talking about, you've got a will in place, you've got to update it, you've got to be aware of what's in your will, because we're talking about the hidden costs of inheriting.
0: Now, what hidden costs?
1: Too many people do a will many, many years ago. They don't update it to keep track of how their assets are structured now. Maybe they've changed things, they've already moved things into different persons' names. And when a person passes away, everything that was them in terms of property falls into their estate. The administration of an estate contains costs. You have, if you appoint an executor, executor fees. You can have master's office fees. You've got estate duty, which is the tax payable to SARS. You've got your remuneration for different service providers.
0: Can I just stop you there? Mm. You're dead.
1: Mm-hmm. Remember,
0: why is SARS going to want to tax
1: death
0: you?
1: And taxes.
0: Yeah, but you're dead.
1: And taxes. Estate duty is a tax levied against the assets in an estate. And pretty much every country in the world, apart from a few tax havens, have succession tax or estate duty tax. Monaco could be one of them. Yeah, there's a few countries in the world that don't have it, but for the most part, it's pretty standard.
0: Pretty dead.
1: So there's a difference between having a will and testament in place and having one that's had a bit of thought behind it. So you've done some estate planning and you've made provision. Let's talk about the easiest one to describe. And in our office, we see a lot of overlap between the estates department and the property transfer department, because a family member passes away and leaves you a property, and you think it's as simple as going to collect your keys.
0: Mm.
1: Here we start talking about hidden costs. So we have all kinds of costs that don't stop just because a person has passed away. Bond repayments, municipal rates and services, maintenance, garden upkeep, security and armed response, insurance premiums. Armed response is a prime example. A family member passes away. You perhaps don't live in the same town as them. They leave you a property. That property is now standing empty. It takes a few months for the estate to get sorted out. You've got to have armed response. You've got to have some security at the property.
0: Yeah.
1: And we find it a lot, unfortunately, that when this property is now open, it gets targeted. So we're starting to see these costs pile up. If a beneficiary, if you receive a house in a will and testament and you decide to keep it, there's no transfer duty payable. Fine. But municipal rates and taxes keep climbing and climbing and climbing and climbing and climbing, and they have to be paid. If you inherit a property and you decide you want to sell it, again, the municipality is not going to give you a clearance certificate to allow that property to be sold. So it is something that I think we find surprises people a huge amount.
0: Yeah.
1: The economy we know is not in a great position. People are struggling to pay their bills. You see an inheritance as something that can be a boon, and then it turns out you can't realize it because the estate doesn't have enough money in it for the administration thereof. So what do you do about it? You start doing a little bit of planning. You start doing thinking about life coverage, policies that can be put into place to cover these expenses, to make sure the estate has enough money to cover its expenses and be wound up, funeral policies as well, and all these different considerations about keeping your will updated. So I've got a will and testament. I'm now 37. I've had one since I was 18. I've updated it 3 times now.
0: Three.
1: I would recommend every time you make a big change in life, if you get married or divorced, if you have kids, if you move, if you buy any significant property, make that effort. Get your will and testament updated.
0: Question, do you physically have to go? Thank you for this, by the way.
1: Mm-hmm. So, what's going to be WhatsApp?
0: Litsa, something like that. Maybe misspelled.
1: Anonymous.
0: No, but can you just do it telephonically or email or WhatsApp the lawyers to say, just update it for me, nothing has changed? Oh, I suppose good question.
1: Yes and no. Oh. If nothing has changed, then there's nothing
0: need.
1: To update.
0: Okay.
1: I'd always recommend at least a face-to-face engagement.
0: Litsa.
1: Or at least a Teams meeting or something like that. If you're making changes and they're relatively straightforward, you don't have to do your redo your will from top to bottom. You do a codicil. So a codicil is a short amendment that says, I'd like this to change. Instead of my daughter getting the house and my son getting the car, I would like my son to get the house and my daughter to get the car. Could be as simple as that.
0: The person whose will it is when mm-hmm. they're still alive, how many times can you change? Can you change your will?
1: You could theoretically change your will every single day if you really want to.
0: So if someone's in a bad mood, I'm going to scrape her off. That's it.
1: There's a lot of questions that's going to come into what frame of mind you were when you were making that will. But again, South Africans have full testamentary capacity. Works. I find this very interesting. Different countries work. Islamic countries that have a form of Sharia law, there are certain things that you cannot do with your estate, like a certain percentage must go to certain family members. Certain states in the U.S., we were recently helping a client with an estate in Florida, whereby a spouse inherited. She didn't necessarily want to inherit, but the U.S. state of Florida said, we don't care what the will says, you have to. Difference with South Africa, you have full testamentary capacity. So long as your will doesn't do anything illegal, you can decide on whatever you'd like to do. There's other considerations for surviving spouses. So surviving spouse, if provision isn't made for them in the will, they can claim maintenance. So there's Maintenance of Surviving Spouses Act, but we're not going to dive into that.
0: Animals.
1: Animals are an interesting one.
0: A good outcome for animals that are left.
1: Animals are such a tricky question in terms of they're your loved ones and you they're your family members, but they're in a way considered property. You can bequeath.
0: What do they fall under?
1: They would more likely than not be considered a form of property. Oh. And you also have another interesting point in terms of a will and testament. You have a renunciation. So if somebody leaves XYZ for you in a will and testament, you can refuse to accept it. And it's not that uncommon. Sometimes for tax advisory purposes, where a person is left, let's call it again, a house or a car, and you formally refuse to inherit that. Pets, I would argue, is going to be closer towards a form of property, strangely enough.
0: Why?
1: As we're considered.
0: Why property? It's a living entity.
1: Doesn't have agency. Doesn't have capacity.
0: Agency. I've heard that.
1: Not impressive. Not like your agent.
0: No. Okay. But you don't have agency. And that's the end of it.
1: Interesting question. So what are we trying to stress now in Wills Week? We're trying to say to you that if you don't have a last will and testament, contact us and get that done. Okay. If you have a will and testament that is old and outdated, come and see us and update it unless nothing has changed. And thirdly, if you are concerned about is there going to be enough money in your estate to cover all of these costs, again, you've got executor's fees, master's fees, advertising fees, admin fees, courier fees, SARS fees, accounting fees. They add up.
0: They do.
1: And there are ways in which we can advise, and we also work closely with some really great financial advisors and brokers and that kind of thing who can offer you advice on policy and coverage that can account for a lot of those costs.
0: Just a quickie. So when you die, your death is registered, of course, presumably.
1: You've got the whole
0: process. How long does that take for anybody to come forward to say, I lay claim on?
1: It's interesting. So there's a formal advertising process done both in the Government Gazette and in local newspapers.
0: What does that mean, in the Government Gazette? Who reads that, for goodness sake?
1: Who reads the Government Gazette is a very good question, because there's tens of thousands of ads in it, but it's a requirement in terms of the law. Pick a copy of your local paper here in the Vaal and go towards the back in the classifieds, and there's a good chance you're going to see a format of what those ads look like. In the estate of the late John Smith, who passed away on this date, creditors are hereby informed that a liquidation and distribution, if you have a claim against the estate. That's part of the process.
0: How long does it have to lie fallow there?
1: Well, there's a requirement in terms of the law that it's got to be displayed for 30 days.
0: But 30 days?
1: It's two different types of ads.
0: Two different types of ads?
1: Yeah, there's one before and after. But we're not going to dive into that.
0: One before and after.
1: Yeah, it's a process, Daryl. It's a huge process. Mm. Another important thing to consider is that a will and testament should also nominate an executor, usually a family member, but it should also allow for provision for assumption for an executor who is uncertain of the process to nominate somebody to act on their behalf. And that's something that I encourage if you are handling the estate for a loved one who's passed away and you're unsure of the process, you are a lot of the times, 90% of the time, I would say an executor is allowed to nominate somebody to act on their behalf in the estate.
2: Question for legally speaking.
1: Legally speaking is here to answer your questions.
2: Is it financially best to do your will through a bank or an attorney? And they're talking cost-wise here.
1: Okay, so I'm not going to give financial advice, but all I'm going to say is
2: In my humble opinion,
1: it's best to just have something in place. There's a lot of templates online that will give you an idea. And the complexity of your estate is going to be a big question. Of course I'm going to say, come and see an attorney.
2: Of course
1: I'm going to say. But I'm also going to say to you that any institution competent, like a bank or other financial service provider, to put one into place for you is, in my opinion, going to do it fully in line with the law. And remember, it doesn't have to be complicated. For me, somebody like me, mine is very straightforward. Mm. I have a niece and a nephew. There you go.
2: That's it.
1: They get my stuff. It's quite easy.
2: If there's no will, then everybody will suffer under this, including the children.
1: 100%.
2: My question, therefore, is how long will this take if there's no will? And who will have to look after,
1: Very good question. Very good question. A person who dies without a will and testament, who's intestate, it goes to the master's office. If you pass away in South Gauteng, it's going to Joburg. North Gauteng, Pretoria. Free State, Bloemfontein. It is a long process. They've got tens of thousands of matters. In terms of children's rights are protected. Money that should be transferred to minor children can be held in what they call the Guardians Fund. And there can also be arrangements made for a family member to apply to be the guardian of those children.
2: Wow.
1: So I want to leave you with a quick... Do I have time?
2: Yes,
1: okay,
2: please.
1: It's going to be very quick.
2: Quickie.
1: Keep in mind, why do we say we want you to update your will when your circumstances change?
2: Why?
1: Mother and a father have three children. Mm-hmm. The three siblings get on great. As they get older, the one sibling starts fighting with the parents, starts fighting with the other siblings, eventually starts to become abusive towards the rest of their family members, is disowned by their family. Oh. Nobody wants anything to do with the sibling. Mom and dad sadly pass away. The last will and testament, signed in 1988, gives everything to the abusive sibling. The other siblings come and see you and they say, but why is that person getting everything? Our parents had no contact with them. Why? Because the last will and testament that was signed nearly 40 years ago says so. Circumstances change, finances change, families change.
2: There's no emotion in law whatsoever. There's
1: no emotion in testamentary law. If your last will and testament is duly executed and it says this person inherits, that person inherits. Come and see us, do some changes, do a codicil. And again, Wills Month and Wills Week. Let me give you them details one more time.
2: Please.
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2: Thank you for your time.
1: Thank you for your time, Daryl.
2: Not a problem.
1: Yeah. See you again. Studio time.
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8: No matter the weather, hot, wet, or cloudy, Midas brings you this weather report. Midas, for the love of cars.
2: Op hierdie woensdag net vir jou van 10 grade vanoggend op na 28 vir vandag. That's 28 degrees as a high right now. That's what we're experiencing. And a bit of a breeze blowing, but not quite that much. Therefore, it won't add even more to the heat experience because a strong wind would definitely go, wow, it's definitely hot today. So, but it is very, very warm out there. We 4% chance of rain, as it's been stipulated here by the South African Weather Service, specifically for this area. The Vol Triangle, 4%, between 4 and 5%, let's put it that way, 4.5% if you want, chance of rain. Why am I being so specific? Because, well, we always need rain. Now, tomorrow, a whole new kind of outlook for us, 13 degrees up to 26 only, so it's 2 down. Why? Because there's 30% chance of rain, either through the early or late evening happening. That'll be for tomorrow as well. Thank you very much. There's your weather right now, 28 degrees.
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Guess what? Time for your news. Got it? Good. Go. And nothing's happening. And

0: In your top stories this hour, Mapisa Nqakula returns to court, the IEC will publish the final list of election candidates, and COSATU will brief the media on its adjourned National Congress. The former Speaker of Parliament, Nosiviwe Mapisa Nqakula, will return to the Pretoria High Court today to face corruption and money laundering charges. The former Minister of Defence is charged with 12 counts of corruption and one of money laundering. She allegedly solicited payments from contractors when she was the minister. The trial was postponed last week after she needed medical attention while on the witness stand. Mapisa Nqakula has denied all charges against her. The Independent Electoral Commission, IEC, will today publish the final list of candidates who will contest this year's local government elections. Political parties and independent candidates had until August the 28th to submit their candidate lists. Political parties and members of the public will have an opportunity to object to the candidates' list after it is published today. The Commission will then issue candidate certificates next Friday. The Department of Social Development has called for increased collaboration in the fight against gender-based violence and femicide, GBVF, in South Africa. The department participated in the opening day of this year's National Shelter in Durban. The Indaba emphasized the importance of strengthening national and global efforts to stop the violence. This Indaba is taking place during another wave of the murder of women in South Africa. Deputy Police Minister Poli Boshielu says she is confident that police will make a breakthrough in the investigation into 8 women's deaths in Ekurhuleni. Boshielu told the media that a multidisciplinary team is working to determine whether the 8 individual cases have a common link. She says the team is analysing timelines, locations, forensic evidence, victimology, behavioural indicators, missing persons information and suspect profile. Boshielu says they will ensure that those responsible are brought before the courts. She assures the public that police are on top of the situation and are not overwhelmed.
1: We will not prematurely declare these cases linked simply because there are similarities. We will allow evidence, intelligence and forensic science to lead us. Where evidence establishes a connection, we will act. Where separate perpetrators or separate circumstances are identified, we will pursue each case with equal determination.
0: The Congress of South African Trade Unions, COSATU, will brief the media today following the collapse of its National Congress. The Federation announced the adjournment of the Congress after disputes among affiliate unions over credentials. COSATU's constitution allows for the Congress to reconvene within a month of the adjournment. The Federation's president, Zingiswa Losi, has called on affiliate unions to unite and defend COSATU.
2: Indeed, COSATU is bigger than any one of us. Let us protect it. Let us unite

0: But when we are united, no force can stop us. Our task, therefore, is clear as we depart. We dare not fail the workers. This 15th National Congress ends adjourned.
1: In international news, the President of the United States of America, USA, Donald Trump, has threatened to keep the Kennedy Center closed if his name is not added to it. Trump installed himself as the center's chairperson when he returned to office. The center is named after the late U.S. President John F. Kennedy, who was assassinated in 1963. A judge has ruled that Trump's name cannot be added to the center. Trump says that if the U.S. Supreme Court does not overturn the ruling, the reconstruction and renovation of the center will not happen. That's all for this bulletin. I'm Eddie Goldberg.
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0: vertical horizon for you, and best I ever had. Might have been your teacher, might have been the best mom or dad you ever had, might the best friend you ever had. It's all about being best. You had a bestie. I don't know, Faith, did you have a bestie at school?
1: I did.
0: Did you? What was the bestie's name? What was the bestie's name?
1: So I had a best friend in primary school, and her name was Asimahle.
0: Asimahle?
1: Yes.
0: Meaning?
1: I'm actually not sure. Yes.
0: Because we know what faith means.
1: Mm-hmm.
0: Obvious. Well, yeah, I think we've all had a bestie now and again. Eh?
1: Yes.
0: Bestie. All right. Now looking at some of the jobs that are available to you right here on Your Number One. You can also pop off to our webpage as well and go look for yourself.
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0: Here we are. You know, Faith, you do a mistake. You have a little oopsie now and again. I just had one of those. But it wasn't an oops. It was a oops. It was a big one.
1: Those happen too.
0: Ha! Oh, and it's in the back of your mind. You know, mm-hmm. How? And you want to crawl into a little hole.
1: Yes.
0: You want to fit yourself into a little hole and never, ever come out.
1: Oh, definitely.
0: Anyway, right. Okay. But let's get back to the present now, shall we? You'll be highlighting how spring invites us to make space for new beginnings. It's TLC's Children's Home. And I suppose it sweeps clean. Nothing like a new broom sweeps clean. And they say, here we are. We've gone from winter. Now we're entering spring. So off we go. Enlighten us.
1: So something that has been happening, particularly over the last week, is we've seen a lot of clothes being packed, a lot of summer clothes that are coming in now.
0: Oh, yes, the winter going into storage now. Yes, we know all of that. And this is where one can help.
1: Yes, so if you have done your spring cleaning, or hopefully this is a little bit of a motivation, a little bit of kick in the bum, if you will,
0: boing,
1: to do your spring cleaning. And then bring it across our side. We have a charity shop that has been open for almost 2 months now.
0: Right, there we go.
1: And it is doing amazingly, but it is always in need of stock.
0: Of course, of course.
1: Of any kind.
0: Now, this is where people will say, and I'm sure you agree with them, so what is doable?
1: Mm.
0: I've got a t-shirt that's got a little hole right there where the pit of the arm is. Can I still bring that in with a bit of a hole in it? I think the thing here is, would you be prepared to wear that t-shirt yourself, even with the hole? Now, if the answer is yes, because it's extra ventilation, I would say, then by all means. But what is not acceptable, would you say?
1: So we are trying to get together a sewing kit so we can do some repairs. We don't have it as of yet.
0: Okay.
1: But small stains here and there are not too much of a problem. Something that you think you would be able to fix is kind of what we look for.
0: So spring clean and make the unwanted items to you people. What else is there?
1: Yes. We also do all sorts of cutlery, crockery. We've recently opened up an online portion of our shop where we take the pictures of big furniture that we can't exactly fit in the store itself. We take pictures of it and then we post it all over the store's walls. And if you like something you see, come to one of us in the store and then we'll hook you up. We have a place down the road in the area that we store our big furniture items.
0: You're not talking like plastic knives and forks, are you?
1: No,
0: you want like genuine utensils.
1: Yes.
0: All right. Okay, no, that's good as well. So that's just there. Come on, there must be more. Let's experiment here, shall we? Let's take this puppy for a good ride. Go.
1: Anything trinkety. We get quite interesting things these days. We got a DVD player, actually.
0: You did?
1: This morning.
0: Now you just need the DVDs to go with it, right? Right.
1: Yes. So anything that may be of use that you maybe don't want anymore.
0: It's like when you venture that way and you say DVD, people go, oh, it's a classic now.
1: Yes, we were talking about it being a collector's item.
0: It is a collector's item. A DVD player, hold on to that one. Yes. You never know. It could be worth quite a bit of money. And if you have the odd DVD machine lying around that works like a bomb and you don't know what to do with it, well, there's the place you can take it to as well.
1: Definitely.
0: Big events coming from you people for this year, TLC's Children's Home. What are we looking at?
1: So the 24th of September, Heritage Day, is actually our birthday.
0: It is?
1: Yes.
0: 24th of September. So it's now.
1: It's coming up.
0: Next week. Yes, next week.
1: No, the week after.
0: Sorry, the week after. No.
1: I think.
0: No,
1: it is next week.
0: It is next week.
1: It is next week.
0: That'll be Thursday next week.
1: Yes.
0: Right.
1: Yes, so we are looking for all sorts of everything coming then. We have a little heritage party, an in-house heritage party happening on the Friday, where we have all of our staff coming in their traditional dress, and some of the staff will be bringing their own cultural foods as well to share, because that's something we always love to do. And everybody always talks about what they eat at home and kind of sharing and comparing.
0: Well, so, I think South Africans ostensibly is pap, vleis, en sous.
1: Yeah.
0: And that's it. That's basically it. Oh, and braai broodjies. Yes. Oh, those
1: who can't do that. You would be surprised at how many variations of just food there are. And
0: yeah,
1: how
0: of course.
1: The same meat can be cooked in so many different ways and so many different sauces.
0: I remember growing up in Brakpan, and our lady at the time, our house executive, let's call her that, Elina. And Elina, she'd been with her for years and years, ever since I was born.
1: Yes.
0: And the one day she said, we're going to go and get marojo.
1: Yes.
0: And now it was a certain kind of leafy plant. And this leafy plant grew on the pavement and in other areas, you know, but specifically drier areas. And she showed me what it looked like. And of course, I went on a marojo scavenge. I was riding with my bike. Not that the family didn't have money. It wasn't that. It's just, I'd never had that before.
1: Yeah.
0: She's going to teach us. She said, fine. Yes. All right, fine. So I went and I saw what this leaf looked like and I collected and I came back with a whole bag or a plastic bag full, you know, or a bag full. And she made marojo for us. Of course, it was cleaned and all the rest of it. And then it was the meat and the potatoes.
1: Yes.
0: I still remember the onions and the tomatoes were thrown in there in a big iron pot. And that is what we had that night.
1: Yes.
0: It turned out to be a winner ever since.
1: I know our chef that cooks the meal for all of us at TLC said one day, have you ever tried chicken hearts? And I said, no. He said, well, one day I'm going to cook it for you. And he did. And they're actually really good.
0: They're very nice. I like it's what you call the innards.
1: Yes.
0: And it is, except for the feet or the head. I can't get my head around that one.
1: Maybe not the head.
0: But
1: I'll try the feet.
0: The neck and the gizzard and the heart and the livers as well. All of that cooked in a special way. Also very, very nice. Very nice. Yeah. Different, different cultures, different meals.
1: Yeah.
0: But preemptively all the same anyway. Goes to the stomach, makes you full. What else is there from TLC side?
1: That's kind of it.
0: Isn't it?
1: Now we're preparing for Christmas as well. I know it's early, but we always find that preparing starting now.
0: Where is Pippa? What happened to Pippa? What have you done with Pippa? What happened to Pippa? What happened, Pippa? Where are you, Pippa?
1: She is doing counseling at the moment with
0: counseling?
1: A family that she connected with.
0: Okay, all right, well, there we go. And of course, that's also something that's provided. There's counseling, also very, very important.
1: Yeah.
0: Well, Faith, if that's it, then I'm not going to squeeze and twist your arm and say, give me more, give me more. We'll leave it at that then. Are you sure?
1: Yes.
0: Where are you people situated again?
1: We are in Walkerville.
0: Walkerville.
1: Yes.
0: That is where you'll find them. And you can also go online and have a look for yourselves, right?
1: Yes.
0: Thank you very much for coming through then.
1: Thank you for having me.
0: Oh, it's a great big 90.6 pleasure. There we go.
1: Thank you.
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0: Gwen Stefani. Let me reintroduce myself. Looking gorgeous. Thank you very much. You don't have to reintroduce yourself, Gwen. But thank you anyway. There it is. Lovely, lovely, lovely. Own the dress. Yes, you are. Awesome. We'll be back with more awesomeness right here on your number one. This is 90.6.
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0: Yeah, feel the rhythm. 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There it all is. Maria Vidal. Remember Maria Vidal, that body rock song? Maybe you do, maybe you don't. Significantly means nothing really. Except it was there. It was a big hit for her.
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0: Geniet die dag met kleur, pret, lach en omgee op 24 September ten bate van 90.6 FM se Open Hands project by die veiling in Sasselburg. Toegang is nie bederfbare voedsel en die pretloop begin stiptelik om 9 uur. 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
1: Spring has sprung, and so is your chance to win some cash. 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

0: In your top stories this hour, SABU calls for Masamola's immediate reinstatement. Mashatile condemns killings of women in Ekurhuleni, and Eastern Cape seeks renewable energy investment. I'm Dane Bysheim. Good day. The South African Policing Union, SAPU, has called for the immediate reinstatement of the suspended National Police Commissioner, General Fani Masamola. This comes after the National Director of Public Prosecutions, Advocate Andy Mutibi, instructed that the charges against Masamola be withdrawn. Masamola was charged with contravening the Public Finance Management Act. The charges are related to a 228 million rand tender awarded to alleged crime boss Vusimuzi Katmatlala's company, Medicare 24 Tswane District. SAPU believes Masamola's reinstatement would help to restore public confidence in the police service ahead of the local government elections. The Justice, Crime Prevention and Security Cluster Cabinet Committee's chairperson, Paul Mashatile, has condemned the recent killings of women in Ekurhuleni. The bodies of eight women were found in Kempton Park, Witfontein, Clayville and Kwatema over the past 2 months. The Deputy President maintains that gender-based violence has no place in the country. Mashatile urges law enforcement agencies to bring those responsible for the women's deaths to book. His acting spokesperson, Keith Causa, says he also calls on the agencies to ensure women and children feel safe in their communities.
1: I join President Cyril Ramaphosa and all South Africans in extending deepest condolences to the families and loved ones, the women who have lost their lives under these horrific circumstances. I would like to express solidarity with these women and residents of Kempton Park, surrounding areas, and the whole country affected by this latest devastating news.
0: Meanwhile, police in the Northwest have warned the public against sharing an unverified message on social media about an alleged serial killer. According to the police, the message alleges that a suspect linked to women's deaths in Ekurhuleni has relocated to Potchefstroom. It also claims that police have launched an extensive operation in the city. Police spokesperson Colonel Adele Mayberg urges the public to be vigilant and responsible when sharing information. She says Potchefstroom police have not found an official report or complaint confirming the specific claims in the message. The Premier of the Eastern Cape, Oscar Mabuyane, says renewable energy projects are helping to diversify the province's economy. Mabuyane made the comment after launching a green hydrogen strategy at the African Green Hydrogen Summit in Cape Town. He says the transition to renewable energy is also part of the province's response to global warming and climate change. Mabuyane says the Eastern Cape is among the provinces hardest hit by severe weather. He says the province is working to attract more investment in renewable energy and green hydrogen projects.
2: So we are moving with speed. We are trying to get investors to come and look down south part of our country, particularly in the Eastern Cape. We are ready to do business. We are opening up. We are working with our municipalities to make sure that all strategic land parcels are made available for investors to come and invest.
0: An Australian company, SeaForest, has received regulatory approval to sell its seaweed-based cattle supplement, SeaFeed, in South Africa and is in advanced talks with potential customers. The ASX-listed company produces seafeed from Asparagopsis seaweed, common in Tasmanian waters. SeaForest says independent testing found the supplement can increase beef productivity by 6% and reduce enteric methane production by up to 80%. Peer-reviewed trials found no adverse effects on animal health and no residues in meat or organs. In international news, 12 people were killed after an apartment building that was damaged during the war in Gaza collapsed overnight. According to rescue workers, 5 children were among those killed. 14 other people were injured, while nearly 100 others are believed to be trapped under the rubble. Gaza City's Civil Defense Service says the building housed at least 10 families. Reuters reports that about 2,000 damaged buildings are occupied by families in Gaza. That's all for this bulletin. I'm Dane Bysheim.
3: Galmar, more than just improving your life, is the sponsor of Overdrive with Jimmy.

0: All right, so there we go. Dars, hey, dit is dan die geluid vir die dag. Cherry, how are we looking?
1: No, I think I'll get it.
0: You think so?
1: I think so, yes, yeah.
0: All right. Are you thinking along the lines of washing clothes or something like that?
1: Of what?
0: I'm just asking.
1: Washing clothes?
0: No, I'm just putting it out there.
1: It could. It'll work out a lot cheaper, I guess.
0: Well, depends.
1: If it's what I'm thinking.
0: Well, okay. But keep what you're thinking in your head for now, and then you can share it with us at 10 too.
1: You see, yesterday my first one was incorrect. And you see, sometimes you get told, stay with what you first thought.
0: Yeah.
1: And I shouldn't yesterday. So, but for now, I think I'll stay with this choice.
0: Okay.
1: Unless you convince me otherwise.
0: Okay. All right, well, there you go. So, Daz, as julle dink julle weet wat dit is, asseblief, laat my weet. Stuur die antwoord vir my deur op die WhatsApp nommer op 062-344-5506-234-5545.
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0: Okay, so daar sê, dit is dan die geluid. Dit is die geluid. Wat se geluid is daai? What sound is that? Let's see how many of you are going to actually get this one today. And of course, the answers you send through to me via the WhatsApp number on 062-344-5545-062-344-5545. Ons gaan binnenkort naar die antwoorde toe.
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0: All right, so there we go. That's a bit of a different version of Erasure's All Amour, the Bangles' Eternal Flame we had before that. All right, time to go over to the answers. Ons gaan nou oor na die antwoorde. Ek het natuurlik hy gelei vir julle gedraai. Terry, I think what we're going to do is, and I think we're going to go with you first today.
1: You first.
0: Yeah, and let's actually have a listen and what it is that you say. What do you think what that sound was?
1: Especially when you said you could listen to this for hours while trying to sleep or sleeping or something. Anyway, but my first thought and only thought I had was, this sounds like waves breaking against, I think that's right, on the shoreline, there by the beach and that. But it's the sound of waves.
0: Mm-hmm.
1: That kind of, you know, the waves coming in and out, that, if you know what I'm getting at.
0: Yeah, I know what you're getting at. Right. But you know, you get those people that wash clothes on the rocks and stuff and the rivers and stuff like that as well, you know that.
1: What about them?
0: No, I'm just saying if they wash their clothes and stuff, it also makes like a water.
1: No, I'm not going with it.
0: No, I'm just, I'm not saying you might. I'm just saying there's different scenarios. There's different sounds that could possibly be. I'm just throwing it out there.
1: I'm sure this one's the right one.
0: Okay.
1: Make it the right one.
0: Are you sure it's the right one? Okay. Well, let's see what the listener said. Goeiemiddag, ons dink is golwe wat teen die strand slaan en dan trek die water weer terug. Of teen die rotse slaan, sê Dirk en Tracy vir ons. 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
0: Jo, okay, so, heel wat, dankie Nico, waardeer het. 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And, yes, okay, so Terry, yeah, you know what I said about the washing of the clothes?
1: Don't tell me, it can't be that.
0: Eh? No, it's not. It's actually waves breaking on the shoreline on the beach.
1: You're trying to distray me there.
0: Yeah. I just like it when you get that look on your face, you know, that, oh, no, not again. Not again. Yeah, it was. It was actually waves breaking on the beach and all that.
1: It's a nice sound.
0: Lovely sound. Like I said, you can play this over and over for hours while you're trying to sleep.
1: And you lived it. You lived in that situation for quite a while in the past,
0: huh? Ja, ek was in die Weskus gewees, dan Sint Helena Bay, I stayed there. Baie lekker.
1: Beautiful.
0: Oh, it's a beautiful place. Lovely. Dat was nou, want ek soos die Weskus nie. And you actually went to a snook thing today, you had some snook.
1: Yes, I did,
0: And hy het my nie eens een stikkie snook gebring nie, hoe moet hierdie man, nou, jy weet, dit is net nie reg nie.
1: Sorry.
0: Snook en soet patats.
1: Yeah, sweet, you're right, yeah.
0: Yeah,
1: sweet potato.
0: That's the traditional way to eat it. Snook

0: wat gebreken op die strand.
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0: As hy, onthou dat ek het nog geskenk bewys wat ek gaan weggee vandag. Vandag, ja, it's another meal voucher that I am going to be giving away today. And of course, that's the Nelsonia gift voucher that I'm giving away. I'm talking about that. So, if you have not got your details through to me yet, please do so as quick as you possibly can. All right, Nelsonia Restaurant, authentic Portuguese flavors in Meyerton, good food, good mood, and great memories. Nelsonia Portuguese Restaurant in Meyerton, giving you a chance to win a 500 Rand meal voucher. Now, I've still got three left, one today, one tomorrow, and one on Friday. And all you got to do is just WhatsApp the word Nelsonia and your name, and then you send it off to 062-344-5545. And you'll find Nelsonia Restaurant at Plot 255 Ronald Road in Nelsonia. And you can call them as well on 079-519-6023. So there we go. Get those WhatsApps through to me. I'll be making another person a winner today, right here on 90.6, with the compliments of Nelsonia Restaurant.
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0: Nou goed, dan kom ons kyk gou 'n bietjie wat aangaan wat die verkeer aanbetref. 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

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But right now, it is time to go over and check who's celebrating their birthdays as far as the singers are concerned on this day, the 16th of September. All right, starting off in 1992, Nick Jonas from the American pop rock band, the Jonas Brothers, celebrating his birthday today. They had a bunch of hits, didn't they? They even had their own Disney Channel series called Jonas way back in the day. And they also played on the 2008 Disney Channel original movie Camp Rock. And then, what was it? Camp Rock 2 was a sequel, wasn't it? Katie Melua, celebrating her birthday, born on this day 1984. UK singer-songwriter. Flo Rida was born on this day in 1979. American rapper. Tina Barrett was born on this day 1976 from the English pop group S Club 7. Bring It All Back was a hit from theirs from 1999. Shannon Noel was born on this day 1975, Australian singer and runner-up of the first series of The Australian Idol in 2003. Justin Frischman was born on this day 1969, English artist and musician. Mark Anthony was born on this day 1968, American singer, songwriter and actor. And then Richard Marx was also born on this day 1963. Yes, old Richard Marx, he had a bunch of hits, didn't he? Hazard was a big one of his. Right Here Waiting was another one. Hold On to the Nights, Endless Summer Nights and Satisfied, a whole bunch of hits that he had. Also nominated for 5 Grammy Awards. And of course, 2003, he won the Grammy for the Song of the Year for Dance with My Father. All right, but today we're going to be looking at David Bellamy. He was born on this day 1950. He was, of course, from the Bellamy Brothers. 1976, they had that US number one single, Let Your Love Flow. And then also this one from 1979. It ended up at number 3 on the UK charts. And what a cool song it is. I thought I'd just give it to you. Why not? If I said you had a beautiful body, would you hold it against me?

0: more than just improving your life, is the sponsor of Overdrive with Jimmy.
1: She's crazy like a fool.

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A very influential figure in popular culture, also known for his flamboyant fashion, if that's what you can call it. Born on the 25th of March 1947, makes him 79 years old out of Pinner in the UK. All right. Do I really have to give you some of the names of the songs that he sings? Cold Heart, Rocket Man, Goodbye Yellow Brick Road. I'm going to stop just there. I think that's more than enough. All right, but nonetheless, so there we go. Now that you know who the singer is, I still want to know what the name of the song is. It sounds like this.

0: And there we go. That's it. That's what I'm giving you. So what's the name of that song? Who sings it? Answers would be great. Please, on the WhatsApp number on 0623445545.
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0: And there we go, 90.6 it is, and it is, of course, no one else but Bailey Zimmerman and Chevy Silverado. 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You brought the name for me for the winner today.
1: You asked me so nicely about an hour ago that you
0: were right,
1: the winner.
0: All right, so you guys just did you guys did the draw outside. Okay. Oh, just net so vir die mense wat vra. 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Die trekking word hierso gedoen binnenkant and it's behind closed doors and all the rest of it.
1: Absolutely, yes.
0: All right.
1: There's a small possibility that the owner of Nelsonia might be with us before the end of the week.
0: Okay.
1: If she is, if she's able to come along, even better, because she'll do one of the draws herself. Otherwise, it's left to our system here at the station.
0: All right, so there we go. All right, Terry, if you just want to give me that name, thank you very much. Okay. And, okay, well, the winner today is James Jewell. James Jewell is the winner today of that R500 meal voucher with the compliments of Nelsonia Restaurant, Portuguese restaurant. So there we go. James Jewell, if you're listening,

0: In your top stories this hour, Bozell warns of further U.S. action against South Africa. Madlanga Commission hears about impact of compromised criminal justice system, and employers urged to adjust working hours for women. I'm Dane Bysheim. Good day. The United States Ambassador to South Africa, Leo Brent Bozell, has warned that America is planning further action against South Africa. This follows U.S. Secretary of State Marco Rubio's announcement of two new visa restrictions on certain South African citizens. The restrictions apply to individuals the U.S. considers responsible for promoting race-based discrimination or inciting violence against minority groups. Bozell says the time for endless dialogue has run its course, adding that the restrictions are only the first step in a series of escalatory measures. He says the U.S. wants strong, lasting relations with the South African government, but it needs to show that it wants the same. A compromised criminal justice system can make it difficult to achieve effective outcomes and accountability, even when the judiciary functions well. This is according to World Bank senior financial sector specialist Laura Popp, who testified before the Madlanga Commission of Inquiry today. The commission is investigating allegations of criminal infiltration in South Africa's law enforcement agencies. Popp told the commission that parts of a criminal justice system can make it difficult for a population to see results. Rise Mzansi's leader, Songezo Zibi, has appealed to commercial businesses and domestic employers to adjust working hours for female employees. This follows the recent discovery of 8 women's bodies in Ekurhuleni in Gauteng. Zibi wants employers to relax morning and evening work schedules for women. He says this will allow female employees to travel during daylight hours when public areas are more populated. Zibi also calls on the police service to provide the public with clear information regarding the investigations into the women's deaths.
1: Serial killings are a rare phenomenon. Not all of us know how to identify the patterns, and serial killers tend to be people who are normal, in a sense. In other words, they're not weird. They're people that appear to be well adjusted in the community or who look harmless in the community. So it's important that the community is empowered to know what to look for so that the community can assist the police.
0: The city of Cape Town has condemned the increase in acts of vandalism of infrastructure. The city says it has spent 75 million rand on infrastructure repairs during the 2025-26 financial year. The city says infrastructure vandalism and theft are a challenge in all areas. City of Cape Town MMC for Energy, Xanthia Limburg, says the public must help to protect the infrastructure and report suspicious behavior.
2: We are implementing a range of measures to protect electricity infrastructure and reduce the impact of vandalism and theft. These interventions include undergrounding cables where feasible, replacing copper conductors with less valuable alternative materials, installing anti-vandalism technology on key infrastructure. The city remains committed to safeguarding critical electricity assets, but lasting success requires the support of residents in reporting vandalism, theft, suspicious activity and illegal connections that undermine service delivery and place communities at risk.
0: Durban will gain a new direct air link to Addis Ababa from December. Ethiopian Airlines will launch a daily non-stop service between King Shaka International Airport and the Ethiopian capital on December 11th using a Boeing 737 MAX. Durban Direct says the route will strengthen KwaZulu-Natal's international connectivity and provide easier access to markets across Africa, Europe, Asia, the Middle East, and North America. The province's Economic Development MEC, Musa Zondi, says the service could create opportunities for tourism, air freight, trade, and investment. Bookings for the new route are already open. In international news, the Philippines' former president, Rodrigo Duterte, appeared in an International Criminal Court courtroom in The Hague today. This is his first public appearance since he was transferred to the ICC 18 months ago to face murder charges related to his war on drugs. Duterte appeared in the courtroom for a hearing on his health and fitness to stand trial. His trial is expected to begin in November. Duterte did not speak in court. His lawyers have argued that he suffers from cognitive decline and is not well enough to stand trial. That's all for this bulletin.
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5: Welcome to your afternoon sport. Mamelodi Sundowns goalkeeper and Bafana Bafana captain Bronwyn Williams is relishing Saturday's FIFA Intercontinental Cup clash with Al Ahly at Loftus-Versfeld. Sundowns, who have won 8 of the last 10 South African League titles and lifted the CAF Champions League, see the tournament as an opportunity to measure themselves against the world's best and potentially earn a route to a final against European champions Paris Saint-Germain. Williams says the Brazilians learned from their defeat to Al Hilal that chances must be taken at this level, with Al Ahly's clinical attackers demanding full concentration. Meanwhile, Polokwane City coach Bayano Mulotu says City has moved on since Thabang Matuludi's transfer to Mamelodi Sundowns, with surprise Matosi having impressed at right back this season. Lionel Messi have been invited by Argentina to make a farewell appearance for the national team in Buenos Aires following his recent retirement from international football. During the FIFA international window, Argentina will play 3 home friendly matches at the Monumental Stadium against Bolivia on September 30, Burkina Faso on October 3rd, and Benin on October 6. Messi will be present alongside Rodrigo De Paul and Giovanni Lo Celso for the final friendly match. Meanwhile, Leandro Paredes, Newell Molina and Thiago Almada have been suspended for 10, 7 and 1 matches respectively following their involvement in the incident that occurred after the World Cup final against Spain. And the 2027 Formula One calendar will feature 24 Grand Prix across 22 countries with 10 sprint events including Monaco. Pre-season testing will take place in Bahrain from February 24 to 27, with the season starting there from March 12 to 14 before moving to Saudi Arabia a week later. Portugal will return to the European leg in June, while Turkey is back in October between Azerbaijan and Singapore, with the Netherlands dropping off the calendar. The season is again scheduled to finish in Abu Dhabi, although the FIA will be mindful of potential disruption in the Gulf following the safety concerns that have affected this year's races amid the US-led war on Iran. And with that, the end of your afternoon sport.
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0: And there we go, 90.6, and it is, of course, a bit of Charlie Brown for you and Coldplay. All right, we got your English news headlines that's coming up, and of course, also your financial news is on the way as well. But this Power Half Hour was brought to you, and that's, of course, with the compliments of Middelveld Groothandelaars.
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2: In your top stories this hour, Bozell warns of further US action against South Africa. Madlanga Commission hears about impact of compromised criminal justice system, and employers urged to adjust working hours for women. I'm Dane Bysheim. Good day.
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5: In your afternoon financial report, South Africa could face a major gas supply crisis within the next 2 years, threatening industries that contribute about 8% of the economy and support 75,000 jobs. Business leaders warn that Sasol's gas fields in Mozambique may no longer meet industrial demand beyond 2028. They say uncertainty over future supplies and prices is already delaying investment. Plans for a liquefied natural gas import terminal in Mozambique have also stalled because industrial demand alone is not enough to justify the investment. Government is considering new gas-fired power projects, but there is still no firm timeline for construction. South African motorists could face record fuel prices in October. This is according to mid-month data from the Central Energy Fund. The data shows under-recoveries of R2.29 a litre for 93 petrol and R2.41 for 95 petrol. Diesel is also showing increases of up to R2.41 a litre, while illuminating paraffin could rise by R2.56. The Central Energy Fund says the figures could still change before the end of the month, but ongoing conflict in the Middle East is tightening global oil supplies and putting further pressure on fuel prices. SARS Commissioner Johnston Makubu emphasized a renewed focus on relationships with taxpayers at the 13th annual Tax Indaba. He outlined a vision for a more collaborative tax administration after succeeding Edward Kiesveter, whose tenure focused on aggressive compliance and record tax collections. Makubu stated that successful revenue collection should also prioritize trust and service quality. He announced priorities for modernization, including ethical staffing, accelerated technological advancements, and improved stakeholder engagement. Makubu underscored that compliance should stem from ease and transparency, reinforcing trust as essential for sustainable operations within the tax system. On the JSE today, the All Shares down 0.28% on 113,706 points, and the Top 40 stands on 106,230 points, a 0.25% decrease. Currencies: the dollar is trading at R16.27 and the euro at R18.77. One British pound costs R21.92. One Bitcoin is trading at $75,851.34. Commodities: gold is up 1.29% and stands at $4,347.86 a fine ounce. Platinum is trading at $1,785 a fine ounce, a 0.57% increase. And Brent crude oil is quoted at $107.58 a barrel, which is a 0.47% decrease. And finally, world markets. Dow Jones Industrial 0.63% down at 52,093 points. The Hang Seng stands on 24,708 points, up by 0.15%. And the Nikkei is 0.09% up on 63,857 points. And that was your afternoon financial report.
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0: En dan zei dit is Walking on Broken Glass. 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

0: in your top stories this hour. Court dismisses ANC's candidates list application. SIU uncovers fraudulent transfer of Ekurhuleni land, and South Africa faces looming gas supply crisis. The Electoral Court has dismissed the African National Congress ANC appeal to include 181 councillor candidates on the ballot after the party missed the submission deadline. The candidates will not contest the November local government elections. The dispute involved six municipalities, with the ANC blaming technical glitches on the Independent Electoral Commission of South Africa's IEC electronic system. The commission rejected the explanation. The ANC says it will appeal the ruling. Meanwhile, the Democratic Alliance, DA, says it welcomes the Electoral Court's ruling. The party says the judgment upheld the rule of law, fairness and equality in the election process. The DA says the candidate submission process is now complete, with all candidates final and due to be published by the IEC. The Special Investigating Unit, SIU, found that municipal land valued at 58 million rand was fraudulently transferred into private hands in Ekurhuleni between 2018 and 2022. SIU head Leonard Lekgetho released a report on the Ekurhuleni Metro Municipality's affairs today. The investigation found that 208 of the 221 vacant stands in the Villa Liza township were transferred without council resolutions or lawful authority. Lekgetho says the conveyancing firm, owned by Kabelo Moki, lodged fraudulent documents necessary for the transfer at the Johannesburg Deeds Office.
1: Forged rates clearance certificate and fabricated power of attorney were used to deceive the system. The conveyancer and his spouse, which is Mako Sazana Emelda Moki, personally benefited acquiring 73 of those stands through Valamelda Trust and Mokolane Investment. Each stand was sold for 18,000 according to the deeds record.
0: Mpumalanga Premier Mandla Ndlovu says strong government policies mean little without capable institutions and people to implement them. Ndlovu was speaking at the National Labour Relations Conference today. He says building a capable, ethical and responsive state was necessary to meet constitutional obligations and deliver services. Ndlovu says government must strengthen state capacity, questioning whether it is winning the battle to build capable institutions.
2: Are we winning the battle to build the capacity of the state to effectively meet its constitutional obligations and deliver on the promises we always make to our people? We always promise less and we think that we should be least disappointing. Having good policies is important, but

0: policies are only as good as the institutions and people responsible for implementing them.
1: South Africa could face a major gas supply crisis within the next 2 years, threatening industries that contribute about 8% of the economy and support 75,000 jobs. Business leaders warn that Sasol's gas fields in Mozambique may no longer meet industrial demand beyond 2028. They say uncertainty over future supplies and prices is already delaying investment. Plans for a liquefied natural gas import terminal in Mozambique have also stalled because industrial demand alone is not enough to justify the investment. Government is considering new gas-fired power projects, but there is still no firm timeline for construction. In international news, Belarus has agreed to release 25 prisoners in exchange for the United States easing sanctions on two companies. The deal followed talks with Belarusian President Alexander Lukashenko, with Washington pushing for the release of hundreds of political activists, journalists, lawyers, and human rights campaigners. U.S. Envoy John Cole says both sides will work towards further prisoner releases and sanctions relief. Reuters report Belarusian rights group Viasna said a new round of pardons had started, with some families preparing to collect detainees. That's all for this bulletin.

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2: Aficionados and stadium symphony enthusiasts, welcome to the pinnacle of sports commentary. This is Talking Points. Prepare yourself for an adventure through the unpredictable world of sports, where every try is a triumph, every wicket is a saga, and the only thing higher than the stumps is our excitement. From the bone-crushing tackles to the elegant cover drives, we've got it all, and we're about to deliver it to you with the passion of a sold-out stadium. Your host, the Spin Wizard of Sports Banter, and the Sultan of Sixes, ready to take you on a thrilling ride through the latest, the greatest, and the downright extraordinary world of sports. Strap in, sports enthusiasts, because we're about to embark on a journey where every match is a drama, every player is a hero, and every interview is a potential highlight reel. It's not just a show. It's a front row ticket to the most awe-inspiring, heart-stopping, and downright amusing moments in the global sports arena. So grab your lucky jersey, your cricket bat, and settle in for a sports spectacle that's more thrilling than a last-minute penalty kick. Because here at Talking Points, we don't just report on the news. We smash it out of the stadium, loft it over the boundary, and celebrate it with the gusto of a try-scoring dance.
3: A very good evening to you. 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My name's Ed. Thank you for being a sport and joining us on Talking Points once again. As we get underway with the latest rugby news, and the Boks have arrived in Australia. The Springboks arrived in Australia from the USA on Wednesday morning, following their series victory in rugby's greatest rivalry, presented by the Castle Double Malt, gearing up for another massive challenge, with Bok coach Rassie Erasmus saying they were ready to begin their preparations for their one-off test against the Wallabies in Perth. The match, which will be hosted at the Optus Stadium on Sunday, the 27th of September, will mark the first time the two teams meet this year and will represent another significant occasion for Erasmus and his charges to prepare for the 2027 Rugby World Cup, which will be hosted in Australia after getting a taste of the home of the 2031 Rugby World Cup in the USA. The Boks will face Romania in Perth in their third Rugby World Cup pool game next year on Friday the 22nd of October 2027. The squad travelled from Baltimore to Dallas on Monday and hopped onto a connecting flight to Sydney before travelling to their base in Terrigal, north of Sydney, where they will begin training for next week's clash. Erasmus looked forward to the match and said they were determined to finish off their current tour on a high note before heading back to South Africa for a few weeks ahead of the away leg of the Nations Championship. We always knew how tough the matches against Argentina and in the RGR series against the All Blacks would be, and we factored that into our preparation, said Erasmus. The Wallabies have been playing well, and we have no doubt they will come out firing in this match, which will require another full 80-minute performance from us to get the desired result next weekend, Rassie said. The Bok coach admitted that with the demanding travel schedule over the last few weeks and a handful of tough matches under the belt, player management was a key factor in the next few days to allow the players the best opportunity to recover well and ensure that they are ready both physically and mentally for the match. The players had a day off in Baltimore on Sunday before we embarked on the journey to Australia, and we obviously factored the impact the last three matches and the travel would have on the players in our planning. Andy Edwards, our head of athletic performance, and our logistics team have been working closely in the last few months to ensure that we do everything possible off the field to keep the players fresh and ready. And it will be the same for our coaching staff when we begin training on Friday. They deserve a lot of credit for the smooth travel and the way they ensured that we make everything as simple as possible for the players to perform well. And we will continue to do everything we can next week to make our country proud and finish the tour well. Now in football news, Liverpool piled on the misery for troubled Tottenham with a 3-1 win in the League Cup third round, while teenage star Max Dowman dazzled for Arsenal in their 4-2 rout of Ipswich on Tuesday. After a woeful start to the Premier League season, Tottenham's hopes of a morale-boosting cup run came to a dispiriting end at rain-lashed Anfield. They were swatted aside by Liverpool, with Alexis McAllister, Cody Gakpo and Dominic Szoboszlai scoring for the Reds. Roberto De Zerbi's fourth bottom team are without a win or even a goal in their first four league matches, losing twice and drawing twice. Tottenham's only win this season has come in the League Cup against second-tier Charlton. After a success of 17th-placed finishes, including avoiding relegation on the final day of last season, the North London club spent over £300 million on 10 new signings since the end of last term. But the return on that eye-watering investment has not been immediate, sparking fears of another relegation battle. Adding to De Zerbi's problems, unsettled striker Richarlison took to social media to lament the Italian's decision to leave him out of the squad to face Liverpool. Richarlison wants to leave, but moves to Everton and Vasco da Gama have fallen through recently. Tottenham host Aston Villa on Saturday in a game that De Zerbi desperately needs to win to ease the pressure on him going into the international break. Liverpool remain unbeaten at the start of the Andoni Iraola era, although they have won just once in four league matches. Iraola made 10 changes, but Liverpool went ahead after 21 minutes with a flowing move. Gakpo picked out Rio Ngamoya, and he teed up McAllister to blast a first-time finish past Martin Dubravka into the roof of the net. Gakpo doubled Liverpool's advantage in the 54th minute, whipping a fine strike into the far corner. Tottenham finally scored a goal against top-flight opposition this season, albeit in a different competition, when Conor Gallagher punished poor marking to net from a corner in the 69th minute. But Szoboszlai rubbed salt into Tottenham's wounds in stoppage time with a 25-yard rocket. At Portman Road, Dowman took centre stage to remind Arsenal manager Mikel Arteta of his burgeoning talent. Arsenal, who lost the League Cup final against Man City last season, have won their six games in all competitions this term. Arteta made nine changes from the side that won at Sunderland on Saturday, with 16-year-old Dowman given his first appearance this season. Dowman has been earmarked as a future star since bursting onto the scene as a 15-year-old last season. Dowman showed Arteta what he can add to the party in the 7th minute, flashing quick feet to skip past Cedric Kipre before slotting home with a composed finish to help Arsenal rout Ipswich by 4-0. But let's hear now from the Arsenal camp as Mikel Arteta spoke after their win.
0: Well, really pleased with a lot of things that we've done tonight. The way we attacked the game, how dominant, fluent and aggressive we were right from the beginning to try to influence the results. We scored two very early goals that gave us obviously a great platform for the game. Yeah, individually some big performances as well, some debuts tonight, which is great to see as well. So we take a lot of positives from the night.
3: Football news now from La Liga, and Carlos Epsi snatched Real Madrid a last-gasp 3-2 win at Elche on Tuesday to pull them level with Barcelona at the top of La Liga. The striker, who already saved his team at Espanyol in the opening game with a late strike, tucked home at the back post in the 91st minute after Madrid threw away a 2-goal lead. Epsi, who Madrid signed this summer from Levante, has not started a game for the club, but both of his goals have been vital for Jose Mourinho's side. Madrid have 5 wins from 6 matches, level on points with champions Barca, who host Racing Santander on Wednesday. Mourinho rested Jude Bellingham for the first time this season, bringing Arda Güler into the team in his place. Players from both teams wore t-shirts in support of residents from the city of Quetta after the recent migrations crisis in the Spanish territory in North Africa. Although Kylian Mbappe, Vinicius Jr. and Ibrahima Konate rolled them halfway up, appearing to slightly obscure the message, "We are all Cutans." Cricket news now for you, and Laura Wolfart and Karabo Meso scored big before Anari Dirksen registered her maiden 5-wicket haul to steer South Africa women to an emphatic 80-run win over Zimbabwe women in their T20 international contest at Queen's Sports Club in Bulawayo on Tuesday afternoon. Wolfart called correctly at the toss, chose to bat first and shepherded her team to 200 for 1 in 20 overs. Her bowlers then rallied behind Dirksen as they bundled the hosts out for 120 runs in 19.3 overs. Wolfart marked her return to form by registering a new career best T20 international total. The South African captain, who went for 13 T20 internationals without a milestone, broke the streak with an unbeaten 126 from 62 deliveries, including 16 fours and 4 sixes. She outdid her previous best of 115. The South African captain showed her destructive side by pummeling 26 runs off her opposite number, Nomvelo Sibanda, in the 16th over. Wolfart shared a sensational unbroken 173-run second wicket partnership with Karabo Meso, who recorded her maiden T20 international half century. The 18-year-old faced 50 deliveries to get to the milestone. She finished the innings with her unbeaten 50 from 51 balls. The wicketkeeper batter was circumspect through the early parts of her innings. The teenager played with minimal risk and was happy to give the strike to her captain. The pair joined forces in the third over. Annerie Dirksen complimented the duo's brilliant effort by claiming 3 early wickets to deny Zimbabwe any momentum. Her first 2 came in the power play and the other in the 7th. She rounded things off with another 2 scalps at the death. The 25-year-old came into the match with career-best bowling figures of 2 wickets for 15 runs. She collected 5 wickets for 15 runs to set a new benchmark. But let's hear now from the Proteas camp as Ntabiseng Nini reflected on her team's win.
4: So the message from the captain and the coach was that to keep it simple, use the new ball wisely and then let the batters make their mistakes. And then the other message from the coach was that think of the cones when you practice in the nets.
3: Finally, in some netball news for you, the countdown to Nairobi is gathering pace. With the fixtures confirmed for the Africa Netball Cup 2026 and Netball World Cup Sydney 2027 Qualifier Africa, taking place from 19 to 26 September at the Moi International Sports Centre in Kasarani. 8 days of international netball will bring together some of the continent's strongest women and men's teams, with continental honours on the line and the road to Sydney 2027 adding even more weight to the women's competition. The women's draw has been divided into 2 pools. Pool 1 features South Africa, Zimbabwe, Namibia, Botswana, and Tanzania, while Pool 2 brings together Uganda, Malawi, Zambia, hosts Kenya, and Nigeria. South Africa and Uganda have already booked their places at the Netball World Cup Sydney 2027, leaving the remaining eligible nations with everything to play for as Africa's next 2 representatives are decided in Nairobi. The Men's Africa Netball Cup will see South Africa, Kenya, Uganda, Malawi, and Eswatini compete in a round-robin format before the final standings and playoffs are decided. There will be little time for the teams to settle. Opening day immediately brings Tanzania up against South Africa in the women's competition, while hosts Kenya face Nigeria later in the evening. On the men's side, Kenya meet Uganda before South Africa open their campaign against Eswatini. And that wraps up your latest sport news on Talking Points.
2: We've got more stats than a cricket scorecard and more laughter than a dressing room on a victory lap. Stick around for the perfect blend of information and entertainment. It's the only way we know how to play the game.

0: And now, sports enthusiasts, fasten your seatbelts because it's time for the Ball Box, the segment where we unpack the highs, the lows, and the downright unbelievable moments in the world of sports. It's not just commentary, it's a journey into the heart of the game, and we promise to handle each ball with the care of a seasoned bowler and the excitement of a hat-trick celebration.
1: 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We have to get underway with rugby. And the Springboks beat New Zealand by 43 points to 28 at the M&T Bank Stadium in Baltimore, United States of America, to claim the series by 3-1. In the Currie Cup, the Suzuki Griquas have finally won the Currie Cup once again. They defeated the Airlink Pumas by 23 points to 16. Let's have a look now at your latest football results, and we kick off with Tuesday evening's La Liga. Elche played Real Madrid winning 3-2. Deportivo Alaves lost 1-0 to Valencia, and Rayo Vallecano defeated Espanyol by 2-1. Over in England, the Caribou Cup saw Reading lose to Brentford 2-1, Liverpool defeating Tottenham 3-1. So let's hear from Liverpool's manager Andoni Iriola speaking after the win.
2: I'm happy because all the players have given us intensity, have given us aggressiveness. I think we've been a good game, and also happy because we've received the reward, no, to win the game and to earn the right, no, to win in the next round.
1: Ipswich Town hosted the Arsenal, and Ipswich Town lost 2-4 against Mikel Arteta's men. So let's hear from Ipswich Town's manager speaking after the loss.
3: I thought we got really heavily punished, and a game that was made to look really one-sided by the scoreline that probably wasn't really. We made a couple of mistakes. The first two shots end up in the goal, and then they produce a couple of moments of quality in the second half to get to four. But I thought we looked a threat all night. We should have probably scored more.
1: Then it was over to the London Stadium as West Ham hosted Fulham. West Ham eventual losers by 3-2. So let's hear from Fulham's manager speaking after the win.
4: So happy, job done. I think the target was being the next run, and we did it. We prepared the game really well, and I think we did a good performance. So I'm so happy for the performance of my players.
1: We can also hear from West Ham's Nuno Espirito Santos saying that he's sad after the loss.
5: I feel sad. I think the way we work, the boys, the effort that they have to come away, losing the game is disappointing, he said.
1: Peterborough United played Barnsley, and that match ended in a 3-3 draw. It went to penalties, and Peterborough United won 7-6 on penalties. Your latest cricket results now, and on Tuesday, England beat Sri Lanka by 119 runs in their first T20 international. Zimbabwe played Australia. Australia won by 59 runs. Zimbabwe women facing South Africa women. Their third T20 international was won by South Africa by 80 runs. Afghanistan played India in their second T20 international, which India won by 7 wickets. And on Sunday, the Dafabet Pro 50 Cup played between the WSB Eastern Storm and the Garden Route Badgers was won by the Eastern Storm by 5 wickets. Limpopo Impalas beat Eastern Cape Inyati by 26 runs. Mpumalanga Rhinos beat the Tuskers by 5 wickets. Also on Sunday, Zimbabwe Women played South Africa Women, and South Africa Women won by 64 runs. Now over to the men, the third one-day international between Namibia and South Africa. The Proteas won it by 9 wickets. Afghanistan played India in their first T20 international, India beating them by 7 wickets. And on Friday, Zimbabwe woman playing South Africa woman. South Africa woman won that one by 6 wickets. The Friday match between Namibia and South Africa. South Africa won it by 157 runs. In your latest golfing results, and the Amgen Irish Open was not won by Rory McIlroy. Another Irishman won it. Shane Lowry scoring minus 23 for victory. Patrick Reed shared second spot with Joaquin Niemann, both on minus 12. The Sunbet Challenge hosted by Sun Sibaya was won by South African Samuel Simpson, scoring minus 13 on the cards. Rowan Lester from Ireland was in second, sharing that with South Africa's Peter Moorman, both on minus 12. In the United States Open, men's singles final, Alexander Zverev defeated Ben Shelton 6-3, 7-6, 7-2, 5-7, 6-2. And in your women's final, Elena Rybakina defeated Aryna Sabalenka to claim the US Open title. Kazakhstan's Rybakina beat two-time defending champion Aryna Sabalenka 6-4, 5-7, 6-2 on Saturday to claim her third Grand Slam title. Formula One and Kimi Antonelli was the winner on Sunday at the Spanish Grand Prix for Mercedes. Max Verstappen was in second, Lando Norris in third. Charles Leclerc was fourth with George Russell in fifth spot. Your driver standings at the moment, Kimi Antonelli is on top with 292 points. George Russell in second on 211 points. Lewis Hamilton's in third, Lando Norris in fourth, and Charles Leclerc in fifth. Max Verstappen is in sixth with Oscar Piastri, Isaac Hadjar, Liam Lawson, and Pierre Gasly making up the rest of the top 10. Your constructors' standings right now, Mercedes leads it with 503 points. Then it's Ferrari, McLaren, Red Bull Racing, and Racing Bulls from second to fifth. Alpine is sixth, Haas seventh, Audi eighth, Williams ninth, Aston Martin 10th, and Cadillac, they've got absolutely no points on 11th. Your MotoGP results from the San Marino Grand Prix on Sunday. Marc Marquez won it for Ducati in 41 minutes, 13.013 seconds. Alex Marquez was in second for Grossini Ducati. Pedro Acosta third, Fermin Aldeguer was in fourth with Jorge Martin in fifth. Raul Fernandez, Fabio Di Ginantonio, Ennea Bastianini, Luca Marini and Fabio Quartararo make up your top 10. Your overall standings, Marc Marquez is in the lead with Jorge Martin in second spot. Marco Bezzecchi is in third with Fabio Di Ginantonio and Pedro Acosta in fourth and fifth. Ayagura is sixth, Raul Fernandez seventh, and Alex Marquez, Francesco Bagnaia, and Fermin Aldeguer make up your top 10. And that wraps up your latest sport results on Talking Points.
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4: 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It's a taste of Portugal. But let's give you a taste of sporting events coming your way next. Having a look at rugby. And there's international rugby on Saturday the 19th of September as Poland go up against the Czech Republic. That match kicks off at 8 o'clock in the evening. On the 25th of September, the United Rugby Championship is back. Benetton Rugby face Dragons at 8:45 and Connacht go up against the Stormers. Ulster will face Edinburgh at the same time. Saturday, the 26th of September, the Lions kick off their campaign against the champions, Leinster, at 1:30. Sharks play the Ospreys at 4. Munster take on Glasgow Warriors at 6:30. Zebre face the Bulls at the same time. And Llanelli Scarlets will face Cardiff Rugby. Sunday, the 27th of September, the Boks are back as we go to Optus Stadium in Perth to face Australia Men. That match underway at 11:45 in the afternoon. Now over to the football pitch. And Wednesday's La Liga, Atletico Madrid face Osasuna at 7. Deportivo de la Coruña face Sevilla at 7. At 9:30, it's Barcelona against Racing Santander. Levante face Athletic Club at the same time. Wednesday's Caribou Cup matches will see Everton up against Wolves at 8:45. And Fleetwood Town face Sheffield United at the same time. Coventry City will take on Aston Villa at 9 o'clock, and Manchester United will be up against Brighton at 9. Let's hear now from Manchester United's Michael Carrick, building up to the Brighton match.
5: It's not straightforward, and you decide you want to win, and you go and win. Of course not, but it's important, you know, and I think trophies and achieving things is and giving supporters that feeling of the emotion of that is important, definitely.
4: We can also hear now from Brighton's manager, Fabian Hoesler, speaking about facing United.
6: We try to go all in tomorrow. We try to be very competitive and try to get to the next round. That's the main focus. And regarding the international break, we will manage it then.
4: On Thursday, Real Betis face Getafe at 7 o'clock from La Liga. And in the Betway Premiership, Orlando Pirates will host Durban City at 7:30. Thursday's Caribou Cup match will see Manchester City face Norwich at 8:30. And on Friday in France, Monaco goes up against Lens in French League One at 8:45. In Italy at 8:45, Monza is up against Sassuolo. And Friday evening from the Premier League, Brentford will host Chelsea at 9 o'clock. In Spain, Espanyol goes up against Elche at the same time. Let's have a look at what the cricket pitch has in store for us. From the 17th to the 20th of September, it's Pool Game Division 2 for the First Class Series. The Mpumalanga Rhinos face the Garden Route Badgers at 9. At 10, Eastern Storm up against Eastern Cape Inyati, Northern Cape Heat face Wenbro Impalas, Daffabet Warriors versus Momentum Multiply Titans, Flex Brands Knights hoping to flex against the DP World Lions, Yes Play Cobras playing the Hollywood Bets Dolphins, and Boerland are up against Northwest Dragons. But let's tee up some golfing fixtures for you. And between the 17th and the 21st of September, it's the DP World Tour's BMW PGA Championship. And at the same time, the US PGA Tour's Baltimore Championship of Asheville. 24 to 28 September, the Rwanda Open for the Sunshine Tour. The FedEx Open de France for the DP World Tour. And the President's Cup. 1 to 5 October, it's the Limpopo Championship from Euphoria Golf and Lifestyle Estate in Modimolle. At the same time, the Alfred Daniel Links Championship runs alongside the USPGA Tour's Bank of Utah Championship. Next up in Formula One, we have to wait until the 26th of September for it, and it's the Azerbaijan Grand Prix. And finally, MotoGP schedule reads that your next race is on the 20th of September as MotoG revs up for the Austria Grand Prix. And with that, we've reached the checkered flag on all your fixtures on Talking Points.
3: 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It's Talking Points, where every moment...

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3: Did you miss this? 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
4: No, he's not. And there's Max Verstappen right behind Hamilton into the first chicane once again. 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Hamilton and Verstappen! 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And this time Verstappen and Hamilton have crashed out and they are...
3: Did you fall asleep? 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Eddie van Straten's got your back. 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
5: 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And tonight, we feature a footballer, and a young footballer at that. Lewis Terrence Kumars was born on the 19th of September 2005, and he's a professional footballer who plays as a forward or a winger for Premier League club Liverpool and the Wales national team. Kumars joined the Liverpool Academy as an 11-year-old in November 2016, having spent 3 years with the Academy of Tranmere Rovers. He signed his first professional contract with Liverpool in January 2023. Kumars appeared in the senior squad for the first time on 14 December 2023, remaining an unused substitute in a 2-1 loss to Union Saint-Gilloise in the Europa League. He was later an unused substitute in the EFL Cup final on 25 February 2024, in which Liverpool beat Chelsea 1-0 after extra time at Wembley Stadium. Lewis Terrence Kumars was born in Chester, England. He's 1.82 metres tall and he wears the number 67. On August 23rd, Kumars made his Premier League debut as a late substitute in a 2-2 away draw against Newcastle United on the opening day of the 2026-2027 season. Kumars was eligible to represent England through birth, Wales through his father, and Cyprus through his paternal grandfather. Kumars chose to play for Wales and was named in the Wales Under-19 national team in March 2023 for matches against Scotland. He made his debut on the 23rd of March, starting in a 2-1 win for Wales before being substituted in the 55th minute. Kumars is the son of former Wales international footballer Jason Kumars. Kumars was educated at the St. John Plessington Catholic College in Bebbington on the Wirral, Merseyside. But let's learn more about our featured sports star this evening, Lewis Terrence Kumars, on his journey at Liverpool, his aims, and more. Have a knockout evening. Thank you for listening. Cheers.
6: Well, I just want to start with comments that the manager made about you recently. He was asked why he decided to keep you at the club. He said he knew within a week of being here that he wasn't going to let you go out on loan. When did you first know that he had you as part of his plans for this season?
7: Yeah, I think it was halfway through America after the Sunderland game. I sort of got the hints from him that I'd be staying. It was just a good feeling in the end.
6: Were you preparing mentally to go out on another loan? Were you thinking that might be...?
7: I think the first 2 years has been obviously a big graft. I've been all over the place, but this year was kind of the year that I wanted to try and, you know, cement my place in the first team, and happily it's happened.
6: What have you learned from, like you just said, being all over the place and playing at different clubs? What's that taught you?
7: It teaches you a lot of things. There's a lot of highs and then there's also mainly a lot of lows, which you've got to try and deal with, but... You know, they've all helped me gel into the player I am today. So yeah, it's been a good experience.
6: What are the lows? Just moving around, being a bit here, there, and everywhere, not knowing what's next, I suppose, as well.
7: Yeah, it's tough at first. Obviously, moving away from home isn't the easiest. I think I was 17, 18, going out to Stoke, which was difficult. But I just agreed to do it, and it's definitely helped in the long run. You know, again, helped me sort of mature into the player I am now.
6: What do you think the manager saw in you that convinced him that he wanted to keep you here this season?
7: Definitely running. You know, pressing the way I press. I'm just hungry to work hard for the team and just do whatever he wants me to do. So, yeah, and obviously also qualities come into play. I can finish really fast and skillful. So, yeah, I'm just glad he likes me.
6: So a good match-up between the way that he wants to play and your style as well?
7: Yeah, he's obviously, he loves pressing high, going aggressive, going all in, and I think that's the sort of quality I have and I can add to the team.
6: You spoke as well about your versatility and the fact that in pre-season you were playing from across that forward line for Liverpool. He said he can use you on the wings as a 9, as a 10 as well. Is that a benefit when you're at the stage you're at of your career that you can cover so many positions?
7: Yeah, I think it helps a lot, and I think it makes me a lot more selectable. You know, if I was limited to one position, I might not have got the chance anywhere in pre-season or at all this season so far. So yeah, it's definitely helped me. I think the loans play a big part in that as well. You know, I was playing wing back for Stoke, I was all across the front lines at Birmingham, at Hull, so it's all obviously helped and played a part in why I can come and get minutes now.
6: Where do you see your best position?
7: I think it definitely depends on the game and what type of game it's going to be, but I think I'm most effective as a 9 because when I'm central, down the middle, I can run left, I can run right, I can come in. So I can sort of put all the attributes into sort of one game and one style. But, you know, if I'm off the right, I can help defensively, which I'm also good at. Left, I can run in behind, you know, anywhere. I'm happy to play anywhere. As long as any position I can press from, I'm happy to do.
6: You look around you in that forward line at Liverpool, and so many incredible players, so much talent. Does it feel like a bit of a learning opportunity for you as well to be training alongside them, to watch them in games and see how they adapt to things? Is it a bit of a lesson as well?
7: Yeah, definitely. I think when we're training most days, I'm always looking at bits I can improve from, because obviously in different positions, different things are needed. So I'm always looking out for that, especially when Mo was here as well. And Lucho, I was always coming into training, looking to see what I can take and put into my game.
6: Who have you learnt the most from? Cambi, a former player as well, of course.
7: Yeah, I think I'd definitely say Lucho. I used to love him. I think I've said in an interview before.
6: Luis Diaz, for everyone that doesn't.
7: Yeah, yeah, doesn't, I think I've said in interviews before. He was my favourite player when he was here. So I was always watching, trying to adapt bits of his into my game.
6: Let's talk about your Premier League debut. You said it was just felt like the peak. And do you think it made it even sweeter, the fact that you had to wait a couple of years? You made your FA Cup debut, is that right, in 2024? A couple of years' time before you make your Premier League debut for Liverpool. Did that wait just make it even more meaningful?
7: I think it was very fulfilling when I came on against Newcastle. I think it felt like sort of the last 2 years out on loan have paid off and all led to that moment. So, yeah, it was good. Obviously, I made my debut, which was nice, and I was hoping for more after, but the decision was for me to go on loan. So I just had to take it on the chin, go out, graft, and then, yeah, it's ultimately paid off, and I'm really happy now.
6: And do you feel like the manager really allows young players in particular that room to develop? Because you can see already how he's really trying to take young players under their wing, give them the opportunities. Is it nice to be seen by someone like him?
7: Yeah, definitely. He's filling all those young lads with confidence, to be fair, because he's shown and proved that, you know, we can go on. He doesn't care the sort of name you are, whatever, he's gone, if you're going to help him, he's going to use you, which fills us with confidence and helps us come into training every day knowing that there could be something there.
6: Is that the mentality? Treats you all as if you're exactly the same? Doesn't matter if you're Virgil van Dijk, captain of the club, or a younger player coming through?
7: Yeah, definitely. I think that's sort of his mindset, which again helps a lot and, you know, gives us a bit of motivation.
6: I saw a really good clip, actually. I think it was the Atletico game where he takes a note from... I don't know if it was something he'd given to the players on the pitch and then he passes it to you guys on the bench. What was that about?
7: He changed his mind on how he wanted to press. So there's a complete new structure. So he put it on a piece of paper and just give it us all to look at so we're ready for when we go on.
6: So it's a bit of a learning opportunity as well, saying this is how I've adapted, this is what I want you to see as well.
7: Yeah, so he's just changed it literally in the middle of the game. So we all needed to get a little eye on what he wanted to do if we were to go on.
6: Is he a manager that leads with the tactical? Is he a bit of an arm around the shoulder guy? What's he like?
7: He's just really good, you know, he's really nice. And being a former player as well helps a lot because he understands what it's like when you're there and when you're trying to take information on board. So, yeah, it helps a lot and he's a really nice guy.
6: Former player? Him and your dad. Is your dad still giving you a lot of advice? Is he a harshest critic, would you say, or is he
7: I think it's calmed down a lot now that I'm playing at senior level, but sort of around like the first loan time it was very critical. You know, we were doing just as much as we can together to just try and make sure that I could, you know, handle being a first team player.
6: Is it funny, he probably almost talks to you like you're 11 years old again, just joining the Liverpool Academy?
7: Yeah, he's been a massive help, to be fair, especially coming through the first loans. He's been a massive help and it's nice to have someone who's been there and done it himself to speak to.
6: And how many Premier League goals did he get?
7: Goals, I'm not sure. I think it was something like 96 appearances, though.
6: Okay.
7: Goals, I'm not sure.
6: So you're hoping to go above him in the long run?
7: Yeah, definitely.
6: If we go back to 2024, you're on the bench for that Carabao Cup game where Liverpool won. There were so many young players out on the pitch that day. Just talk me through your memories of that day and what it was like seeing so many young players get the opportunity and also get the win.
7: Yeah, the Carabao Cup game was massive. Obviously, it was quite surreal to even be there in the first place. I think we had a lot of injuries at the time. So me, Trey, Bobby, Jaden were all there.

0: great feeling, especially being a massive fan myself.
1: Does it make you hungrier this season as well to get success in this competition?
0: Yeah, definitely. I think we can all say that we want to win trophies this year, and hopefully that's what we end up doing.
1: Particularly with so many new players, a new manager, a trophy in a competition like this, does it signify the start of a new era of success?
0: Like I just said, we're all very hungry now. Obviously, we won the Premier League a couple of years ago now, but we're all hungry now, and we just want to give the fans what they deserve. And ultimately, we're one of the biggest clubs in the world, if not the biggest, so we want to win trophies.
1: It's a big test this early on to get a team like Tottenham. Do you enjoy that?
0: I think a lot of us will be showing what we can do and implants to go and push on for points in the season. So, yeah, hopefully we can just get the win tomorrow.
1: Viewing it as a bit of an opportunity for yourself as well to get some minutes and to really prove what you're made of.
0: Yeah, hopefully, whether it's starting or coming on, I'll be looking to get a goal or just help the team in any way I can.
1: You spoke really nicely after you made that debut about the sacrifices along the way. You joined this club at 11 years old, right? Through
0: yeah,
1: the academy?
0: Yeah, 11.
1: So, you know, when you look to the journey from where you are then to now, do you think at the moment about all the things you had to sacrifice along the way, personally, your family, and all the moments that got you to this point?
0: Yeah, I think it got a bit emotional, the interview, but that's ultimately the first thing I thought of. Yeah. I thought of the very first day I was at football, and it was, yeah, it's been some journey now. And to be here now today is just lots of relief and happiness.
1: Do you still get a bit starstruck when you look around you in the dressing room?
0: Yeah, definitely. I think that's always going to be there, you know, the sort of walking out at Anfield as well and looking around up at the main stand, just thinking about sitting in there not long ago, watching and joining them with the chants. So, yeah, I think it's still very surreal, but I'm getting used to it.
1: Is there a player that surprised you, just how normal they are off the pitch?
0: Probably Virg, you know. He's like the nicest guy ever, and he's a great skipper as well, but off the pitch matters a lot. You know, I've come into the changing room now, and he's just like a really welcoming, nice person. So, yeah, that's good.
1: And finally, just try and sum up that feeling when you're on the touchline at Anfield, looking around you, ready to come on. What does that feel like? I'm sure you'd love to bottle that out, wouldn't you?
0: Yeah, I don't think there's words to describe it, really. You know, being local and a Liverpool fan all my life, it's just crazy. It's always nice thinking it when you're little. Oh, I'd love to be a Liverpool player. I'd love to go and play at Anfield. But when it actually happens, and it has a few times now, it's scary, really, the feeling. Mm. There's no words to sort of put it in a nutshell.
1: And being local as well, does that give it a little extra edge, especially when, you know, there's not many players now at the club that are from this area?
0: Yeah, definitely. I think it's a really nice feeling for the fans as well, because ultimately I'm just one of them. You know, I was them not long ago in the stands cheering on as well. So it's very surreal for me, and just living it now is just a nice feeling, and hopefully they can do it with me.
1: Well, Carabao Cup success first off starting tomorrow night, but what do you hope the next couple of years brings for you, Lewis?
0: If I had to say what I want it to look like, it's me starting for Liverpool, me being a big influential player for the club and scoring goals, and yeah, putting us right back to the top where we belong.
1: Part of this new era.
0: Yeah, definitely.
1: Thanks so much.
0: Thank you.
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1: Geniet die dag met kleur, pret, lag en omgee op 24 September ten bate van 90.6 FM se Open Hands projek by die veiling in Sasolburg. Toegang is nie bederfbare voedsel en die pretloop begin stiptelik om 9:00. 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

0: van die ateljee tot op jou skerm. Jy kan die musiek voel en die energie beleef net hier op 90.6 en 906 TV. 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

0: Dis Rebecca Black wat jou vermaak net hier op 90.6 en 906 TV van die ateljee tot op jou skerm. Dit is tyd vir die tweede uur van The Nightcap. Ek is Chris Marie en ek kuier nog die volgende twee ure saam met jou binnenkort. Wel nie, nou gaan ons na jou job search kyk. 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
1: Well, this car is automatic. It's systematic. It's hydromatic. 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

0: Don't Stop Believing van Journey, net hier op 90.6 FM Stereo en 906 TV van die atelier tot op jou skerm. Dit was Monica's versoek. Monica, baie dankie vir jou versoek. Dit is nog nie tyd om die tweede uur af te sluit nie. Jissie, ek wil sommer na huis toe gaan. Ek kuier nog vir so 1.5 uur saam met jou, dalk so 1:20. Volgende op die lys het ons vir Niels en hier is sy versoek. Kom ons hoor wat sê hy.
1: Hallo, kan jy I Eat Cannibals by Toto Coel, C-O-E-L-O, speel hankie, Filien, Niels.
0: Baie dankie Niels, ek speel hom vir jou binnenkort, net na die breek.
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0: Mal Smith en Lainey Wilson met Nice to Meet You. Dit is 90.6 en 906 TV van die ateljee tot op jou skerm. Jy is ingeskakel op die laaste uur van The Night Gap saam met my, Chris Marie. Ek het nog hierdie laaste 40 minute saam met jou. En ons... Wat doen ons? Ons sing, ons dans, ons kuier in jou Afrikaans Power Hour. 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

0: and gentlemen, the Temptations. Oh, yeah. Please, fellas, come on now. The Temptations. Oh, oh, yeah. Here we go. Here we go. Oh, thank you. Thank you so much.
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0: It was amazing, is it?
1: What's that you taste there?
2: Doing a Watusi. Yes.
0: What the hell is wrong with y'all? Y'all insane?
1: What you mean?
3: What's going on?
4: Ever since that song came out, every day they've been shuffling. Monday shuffle, Tuesday shuffle, everybody. The whole world.
5: I ain't scared of
1: everything. It will get in your bones.
4: He's playing. I'm in the
3: scene. He's smoking.
4: Oh, there you go. 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
6: Hey, man. I got one more. I ain't got time for your demo, homie.
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1: just
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4: 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Like my favorite song going round, round my head.
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